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They're the Irish band The Stripes on the Current. Evidently, they broke up back in 2018, so they have been broken up as long as they existed as a band, but they put out a couple of decent albums, that one from the Snapshot debut. It's called Blue Collar Jane. 3 minutes after 7 on this Wednesday night, I'm Mac Wilson taking over with some music for you. I mean, when you listen to The Current, that's what you typically get. A mix of music, both old and new discoveries, older favorites, it all lives side by side. That's what we try to do every single time we as hosts step in and put together some music for you. So thank you for choosing The Current tonight and for listening in. You will hear a mix of music including Tom Petty, one from Munya, new up-and-comers from Australia Swap Meet, and give you the rundown on what Death Cab for Cutie are doing on The Current later this week. Here's a hint. It ties in with their performance at the Armory on Friday night. And you'll hear a song from their new record, too. Meanwhile, on the happy hour front, Alex Lambert, one of the performers, will be playing at Castle Danger Brewery. It's coming up on Thursday, August 13th. It's free and open to everyone. Find more information at thecurrent.org/happyhours. Alex Lambert with Shoot Me Down on The Current.

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1: sound of slamming doors. Death Cab for Cutie and Punching the Flowers from the new album I Built You a Tower. They are performing at the Armory this coming Friday night. I don't know if it's the exact kickoff, but it's very, very early in the tour. So we don't know what the set list is going to be. And I bring that up because you'll be able to hear the Death Cab concert live on The Current starting at around 9 o'clock on Friday night. Like I say, I don't have the exact time. We're going to have a bunch of surprises and discoveries together with Death Cab Live, but we get to experience it together starting at 9 on Friday night. So set your calendar, set your alarm, and we'll listen together to Death Cab Live from the Armory. Munya and Un de Trois, Cake and Never There, and Alex Lambert with Shoot Me Down, playing next month as part of The Current's Happy Hour series at Castle Danger Brewery. Find more information at thecurrent.org. And while you're at thecurrent.org, enter to win tickets to some shows like Mumford & Sons with Medium Build performing at Mystic Lake Amphitheater on July 31st. You can enter for your chance to win a pair of tickets to that show and others at thecurrent.org/giveaways. Straight ahead, a beloved Tom Petty tune from his Full Moon Fever album, Mavis Staples and her beautiful new cover of a Kevin Morby song, and up-and-comers from Australia. They're called Swap Meat, and this is I Know on The Current.

Noah Kahan on the current. That one called Doors from the new record, The Great Divide, bringing The Great Divide Tour. Outdoors and Under the Stars, presumably at Target Field next month, along with Gigi Perez. Noah Kahan with the legendary Mavis Staples and her take on the Kevin Morby song Beautiful Strangers, as Mavis Staples will turn 87 this coming Friday. The late Tom Petty and Love is a Long Road and Swap Meet with their newest called I Know. 25 minutes before 8 o'clock, and support comes from Envision Distinctive Eyewear, handcrafted frames from independent designers, locations in St. Paul, North Loop, Minnetonka, and Edina. 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Still to come this hour, one from Mitski's newest record, Nick Cave and the Bad Seeds, two from their Wild God album, an instrumental from John Batiste. Phoebe Bridgers returns later this summer with the new record Lost Weekend and has already sold out her Grand Casino Arena gig coming up in the fall. Phoebe Bridgers and Lost Boys on the current.

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Mitski on the Current, and I'll Change for You, another highlight from the new record Nothing's About to Happen to Me, with Nick Cave and the Bad Seeds in the title tune to Wild God, a little Morphine and Yes, and Phoebe Bridgers with the taste of the upcoming album Lost Weekend, that's called Lost Boys. Wednesday night, I'm Mac Wilson. It's 79 degrees and cloudy in some areas of town. It's partly sunny in other areas, and an uneventful couple of weather days ahead with some big festivals happening outdoors this weekend. Looks like weather will be pristine. Lows in the 60s tonight, highs in the lower 80s tomorrow, sunny and highs in the mid 80s on Friday, then sunny and highs in the upper 80s on Saturday. Well, later in the summer of Montreal, we'll be returning to town playing the Oktoberfest in Minneapolis. Give you the rundown on that in a little while. Also, John Batiste on the way with a reinterpretation of a Beethoven favorite, and Meek with this new one, Fabulous, on the Current.

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J.D. McPherson on The Current put that one out back in 2015 or so. It's sort of been a rallying cry in times both good and bad. Let the good times roll. It's on The Current from Minnesota Public Radio. John Batiste as well with Fur Elise Batiste from his Beethoven Reinterpretations collection and of Montreal in the set too. They will be playing at the Tilia Oktoberfest Festival. Should I say Oktoberfest? Because it's Sunday, August 16th in Minneapolis, headlining that event. And Meek with the newest called Fabulous. I am Mac Wilson. Hope you're having a fabulous Wednesday evening. See what I did? I just alluded to a song title of something that I just played. Maybe I'll allude to stuff that's yet to come, including a Ready, Steady, Go from Harry Styles. There we go. We're Ready, Steady, Go for the great mix for the rest of the evening. And one from Smashing Pumpkins as well from the record that they'll be commemorating with their upcoming show at Grand Casino Arena. And Andrew Watt as a producer. He's a really busy guy lately, working with no less than the Rolling Stones and Paul McCartney on their new albums and collaborating with Michael Stipe on this new one, I Played the Fool on The Current.

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1: Hey, I'm Bill DeVille. 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
1: We're about halfway into 2026. There's been some great Americana sounds released so far this year. Maybe you're keeping a list. It seems like a good time to revisit some of the best stuff you've heard this year so far.
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Sharon Jones and the Dap Kings on the Current and the Game Gets Old, back to the I Learned the Hard Way album. The legendary Sharon Jones passed away in the fall of 2016. We had the privilege of welcoming her to the Current studio on a couple of different occasions and even playing at Rock the Garden. 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Listen to 1979 with a new solo collaboration between Michael Stipe and super producer Andrew Watt. That's called I Played the Fool. Still to come, Simon and Garfunkel, Olivia Rodrigo, and Vince Staples from the new Crybaby release. It's called White Flag on the Current.

Olivia Rodrigo and Drop Dead from the newest record, It's on the Current, with Simon and Garfunkel and A Hazy Shade of Winter on the Summer Evening. Listen to Tune Yards and How Big is the Rainbow and Vince Staples, the newest called White Flag from the Crybaby release. It's Wednesday night on The Current. I'm Mac Wilson. If you're looking for something to do, you could always try to go win some tickets over at thecurrent.org. 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The newest from Broken Social Scene ahead and give you the rundown of why they had to cancel an upcoming show for this weekend. And Weezer, meanwhile, wishing for the best of health and no canceled shows because they're playing at Grand Casino Arena in September from the Gold album. It's We Might As Well Be Strangers on The Current.

Alabama Shakes on the Current and American Dream. It was announced earlier this week that they will be releasing a new album coming out later this summer. It's called I Must Be Dreaming. It'll be their first full length in 11 years, and they've got two dates coming up at Surly Brewing Festival Field at the end of August. Also in the set, listened to Gary Loris' solo music, Getting Older, as there's another new Jayhawks album on the way too. The Lemonheads in the set and Weezer with Wednesday, We Might As Well Be Strangers. It's on The Current from Minnesota Public Radio. I'm Mac Wilson, keeping you company into the night and playing some music as well. So right now it is 78 degrees in St. Paul, maybe some rain overnight, rain in the evening, lows in the mid-60s then. Mostly sunny through the weekend, highs in the lower 80s on Thursday, Friday, Saturday, and Sunday. And temps will reach around 90 by Saturday as well. So Broken Social Scene, they've got their new record out now called Remember the Humans. They had been scheduled to play a date coming up this weekend in Halifax, part of their jazz festival. But their drummer fell off the stage in Vancouver. He broke his arm or his leg. It was one of his limbs. But he is recovering, and Broken Social Scene had to pull out of their show coming up this weekend. But they've got a great new record out now. This is Only the Good I Keep on The Current. Hey.

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Amplifying independent artists since 2005 with the best authentic new music alongside the influences that inspired it. 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The Current.

from his Odelay album. It's Back in the New Pollution on the Current. Came out 30 years ago this summer. And a happy birthday to Back. He was born on this day in 1970, making him 56 today. Minnesota Music of Dury in the set Coming of Age, and Billie Eilish with Your Power, and Broken Social Scene, the Canadian supergroup with Only the Good I Keep from the new record Remember the Humans. It's 5 minutes after 9 o'clock on this Wednesday night. I'm Mac Wilson. A couple of songs that have orchestral arrangements side by side coming up in a little bit. Two Led Zeppelin songs that are usually played together, so you'll hear them back to back. And new music from the Minnesota supergroup Megasound in a little while. Bridget Calls Me Baby put out the Irreversible album earlier this year. This one's called I Can Take the Sun Out of the Sky on the Current.

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It's morning radio for music lovers. What happens when music, community organizing, and activism combine? Twin Cities group Singing Resistance was born out of grief and frustration in the days after Renee Good was killed by an ICE agent. Thursday at 8:30, listen to how the group carries a spirit of resilience through music and learn about the origin of the song that became a call to action and an invitation that it's okay

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She'll be all right. No riding shining armored knight. She will save herself this time. And in fact, tonight, she did confirm. The cold never lasts, my darling. It just teaches the heart how to

Click Clack Symphony from Ray on the Current appears on the new record This Music May Contain Hope, with an arrangement written by two-time Oscar winner Hans Zimmer. Andrew Bird making his own arrangements on Tenuousness back to the Noble Beast album. Wolf Allison Bloom, Baby Bloom, and Bridget Calls Me Baby, I Can Take the Sun Out of the Sky. They dropped their new record Irreversible earlier this year. 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So the Minnesota-based supergroup called Megasound, making up of, among others, Carrie Alexander of Bad Bad Hats, they have been releasing some new music, and they've got some dates lined up, they announced, including playing at the Turf Club in St. Paul on the 14th of August, so little over a month out for that one, then hitting the road for a U.S. tour. You can find their conversation with The Current's Morning Show at the Current.

The Strokes on the current and going Shopping from the new Reality Awaits album, as they will be performing next weekend already at the Minnesota Yacht Club Festival, headlining day 3, which is Sunday. So that'll be coming up a week from Sunday. They'll be playing on the 19th. Meanwhile, this weekend is the Minnesota Country Club Festival at Harriet Island. Listen to Led Zeppelin and a twofer of Heartbreaker and Living Loving Maid from their second album, and Minnesota Music of Mega Sound, that's called Super Size. Noah Kahan and Gigi Perez perform at Target Field on August 5th. You can enter for your chance to win a pair of tickets to that sold-out concert at thecurrent.org/giveaways. Mac Wilson on this Wednesday night. You'll hear tunes ahead from Licky Lee's new record, which she has hinted will be her last. Classic from Herbie Hancock from the 1980s, and Sylvan Esso doing some shows at First Avenue this fall. Their newest is Hot Slob on The Current.

Lucky Lee on the current from the new record, which she has said will be her last one, The After Party. That one's called Lucky Again. Wound up being a pair of Swedish musicians, also listened to The Tallest Man on Earth and Looking for Love. Herbie Hancock in his classic Rocket and Sylvan Esso, the hard-driving new song Hot Slob, ahead of their shows at First Avenue this fall. 75 degrees in St. Paul, areas of light rain moving through the area and will continue on and off through the night. Maybe some fog early in the morning on Thursday, with lows in the mid-60s tonight. Mostly sunny and highs in the lower 80s on Thursday, then a beautiful weekend ahead. Sunny and highs in the mid-80s on Friday, highs in the upper 80s on Saturday, and sunny and highs around 90 on Sunday. Mac Wilson, that's me. It's my joy and privilege to be able to bring this great music to you. One from Fantagram ahead from their Memory of a Day album, and Minnesota music from the aptly titled Minneapolis Funk All-Stars. Gotta keep the funk alive on The Current.

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That's music of XTC on the current and making plans for Nigel. Back to the Drums and Wires album from 1979. I'm Mac Wilson, your soundtrack until midnight. Tunes ahead from Muse's brand new record, one from Vampire Weekend's Contra album, and a favorite from Fleetwood Mac and the Rumors album. And Boy Golden, one of the performers this weekend at the Minnesota Country Club Festival at Harriet Island in St. Paul. 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
1: Music of Cuco on the current. That one's called Best Disaster with Kells and Gone. 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Began with Boy Golden. That one's Suffer, performing this weekend at the Minnesota Country Club Festival. John Mellencamp brings his Dancing Words tour, The Greatest Hits, to Mystic Lake Amphitheater on July 14th. 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This past weekend, Muse played in Milwaukee, part of Summerfest. They rolled out some new songs from the new record, The Wow Signal. 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

The Rolling Stones from their Exile on Main Street album and Tumbling Dice. And tomorrow night, you'll have an opportunity to hear the new Rolling Stones album in full. For the Currents on-air listening party, they'll be premiering a bunch of the new songs tomorrow night at 9 o'clock on the Current. 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Straight ahead, you'll hear a cut from the album that you selected to the number one spot back when we did March Music Madness Decades Edition in March for your favorite album. Also some Jason Isbell, the newest from the Revivalists, and Joby Riccio, Love of the Song on the Current.

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The Revivalists and Heartstop, that's from the new record Get It Honest on The Current. And Fleetwood Mac, Rumours emerged supreme as your favorite album, at least part of the March Music Madness bracket that we did this past March, going by decades. From Rumours, one of the Christine McVie cuts, You Make Loving Fun. Jason Isbell and Bury Me and Joby Riccio began with Love of the Song. Back a few years to Metric and the Formentera album, straight ahead, a 90s favorite from Four Non-Blondes, and Mumford & Sons ahead of their performance at the new Mystic Lake Amphitheater later this month. New music from In Color, the Texas band, with Headlights on The Current.

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Also listen to one from Mumford & Sons, back to the Rushmere album with Caroline. They play later this month at Mystic Lake Amphitheater with an opening set from Medium Build. 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Mac Wilson with Jesse Wells on the way, who will be playing this weekend part of the Minnesota Country Club Festival. Throw in some Bob Moses, Brandi Carlile, and Ibibio Sound Machine. 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

You'll be able to see Jesse Wells performing this weekend, part of the Minnesota Country Club Festival at Harriet Island. Won't You Come Out Tonight from the new record Masks Off. And Brandi Carlile, That Wasn't Me, Bob Moses, Last Forever, and BBO Sound Machine began with Concept of Love. The Current presents Young the Giant and Cold War Kids at Surly Festival Field on August 6th. 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Solo music of Mike D of the Beastie Boys with a new solo album out later in the summer. 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

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Turnstile, Seein' Stars, and Eric Donaldson's Cherry Oh Baby from 1971, and Mike D, the new solo tune Switch Up. 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Minnesota music of Ark Welder straight ahead, the new collab between Baby Rose and Leon Thomas, and Ice Age. They return with the album For Love of Grace and the Hereafter with Ember on the Current.

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1: Hey, I'm Bill DeVille. 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
1: We're about halfway into 2026. There's been some great Americana sounds released so far this year. Maybe you're keeping a list. It seems like a good time to revisit some of the best stuff you've heard this year so far.
0: There's always something to discover. 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

You're listening to The Current, and that's Baby Rose collaborating with Leon Thomas on Friends Again. The War on Drugs, a song that didn't make the original cut for I Don't Live Here Anymore on the deluxe edition eventually with Oceans of Darkness. Some Minnesota music from the early 1990s, Ark Wilder and Truth, and Ice Age with Ember. Some Danish music from the 2020s. Mac Wilson signing off the evening with Steve Lacy, his new album out a week from Friday. Oh yeah, this is The Feeling on The Current.

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Okay, that's Boomer on The Current. It's Barty Strange with a track from back in 2020, kicking off the Thursday overnight shift here on The Current. I'm Gannon, here to hang out with you for the next 5 hours as we usher in the second half of the week. And we got some great stuff coming up here in the midnight hour, because today is a special day. It is actually a birthday for two of my favorite songwriters, probably of the 21st century and probably of all time as well. Both of them are actually coming to town in August, but we'll celebrate those two birthdays coming up here in this next set. And we invited a whole lot of friends for the birthday party, a bunch of songs with names in the title. So we'll hang out with my friends Onita and Mary, and we'll hear from Sally and Charlie Sheen and Eleanor Rigby and all sorts of good friends coming up here, including actually the guy who designed the Eiffel Tower and the Statue of Liberty. That's a tune from 1991 on the way. That's all coming up here on The Current. Here's the latest from Low Cut Connie off of the protest record Living in the USA that came out last 4th of July weekend. This is Can't Be Wrong on The Current.

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It's morning radio for music lovers. What happens when music, community organizing, and activism combine? Twin Cities group Singing Resistance was born out of grief and frustration in the days after Renee Good was killed by an ICE agent. Thursday at 8:30, listen to how the group carries a spirit of resilience through music and learn about the origin of the song that became a call to action and an invitation that it's okay to change.

You're listening to The Current. Happy 35th birthday to an artist who grew up right here in Minnesota and went on to become one of the great songwriters of her generation. That is Big Thief's Adrian Lenker, her band there with Not on The Current. And Adrian Lenker's partner in birthday celebrations today on July 9th. You also heard Modest Mouse. Their frontman Isaac Brock turns 51 today. That was the new song, Picking Dragon's Pockets. And I feel like it's fitting those two have the same birthday. They've got sort of a similarly distinct songwriting style, this sort of abstract lyricism, almost kaleidoscopic stories of sorts that build to just these very emotional experiences. It's a truly one-of-a-kind songwriting style from both Adrian Lenker and Isaac Brock, and happy birthday to both of them here today. It's fitting they're actually both coming to town the same weekend here in a couple of weeks. I'm thinking, I wonder if they talk about their birthdays being on the same day. Modest Mouse is going to be here on August 13th at Palace Theater, and then 2 days later, Big Thief playing a Surly Brewing Festival field just up the 94. You heard Run DMC in that set with their Monkees cover, Mary, Mary, and then Can't Be Wrong, that is Low Cut Connie. These next three songs all have something in common. Well, two things in common. They're all three of them are fantastic, but they've also all got a name in the title, and this is maybe my favorite name in a song title this year. It's Charlie Sheen Reaches Out to the Feds. This is new music from the Mountain Goats on The Current.

New music from Casey Musgraves and Billy Strings on The Current. That is Everybody Wants to Be a Cowboy, and apparently that includes Brandon Flowers, frontman of The Killers. He's got a country album coming up. We're going to hear a track from that coming up in just about 15 minutes on The Current. Before Casey Musgraves, a couple of songs named after people. You got Aretha Franklin covering the legendary Beatles cut, Eleanor Rigby. You heard Sally When the Wine Runs Out, that is Role Model. And then Charlie Sheen reaches out to the feds from the new Mountain Goats album, Days, coming out in, well, just a couple of days. More accurately, about 30 of them. It's coming out next month on August 7th. If everybody wants to be a cowboy, you're going to want to stick around here on The Current. Got a couple of country songs back to back, starting with a local track. This is Thomas Stika. It's Mississippi Down on The Current.

Holly Humberstone confronting the unfair expectations of beauty placed upon women. That is Beauty Pageant from her new album Cruel World on The Current. Before that, you heard Alec Eiffel, a Pixies track named after the French engineer who designed the Eiffel Tower and the Statue of Liberty. That would be Alexandra Gustave Eiffel. You heard Onita, that would be Tyler Childers, and Mississippi Down, some local country music from Thomas Stika. We're jumping right back into the country sounds for this next track, but it comes from a fairly unlikely source. See, in just a couple of minutes, we're going to hear a dream pop track about Las Vegas, and this guy, well, he was born in Las Vegas. It's Brandon Flowers, frontman of The Killers. He was born in Vegas, spent most of his childhood there, but also spent his teenage years in rural Utah, and his new album, Thrasher, is sort of about that small-town country music he grew up on. This is the first single. It's called Plans, and it's on The Current.

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The Current, great music, lives here.

That is a genre-defining song. It's the seminal dream pop classic Heaven or Las Vegas from Cocteau Twins on The Current. I'm Gannon, hanging out with you here on The Overnight Shift, and we got some great stuff on the way. New music from everyone from Olivia Rodrigo to Sturgill Simpson's new moniker, Johnny Blue Skies. We'll hear some Pittsburgh indie pop and also something new from Suki Waterhouse. And if you're getting excited about festival season here in Minnesota, well, we're going to hear from the founder of Eau Claire's Fest in a couple of weeks and two different artists who are on the bill for Minnesota Yacht Club. This next band is on the bill for the sister festival, the Yacht Club, Minnesota Country Club. The fest gets started tomorrow, and this is the headliner for the first night. It's the Red Clay Strays with Demons in Your Choir on The Current.

You're listening to The Current. 2016 was a big year for Bon Iver. That was the year they officially launched the Eau Claire's Music Festival that Justin Vernon and the band helped start. And also, they put out the album 22 A Million that year, which includes that track, 22 Over Soon. That's the extended version from Rob Moose, a member of Bon Iver, who has also appeared on, like, all my favorite indie folk albums of the last 20 to 25 years. I mean, Illinois by Sufjan Stevens, he's got the strings on that, the violin. Phoebe Bridgers, both of her albums that are out, and the forthcoming one, he did a lot of the string arrangements on. He's worked with Laura Marling, Jose Gonzalez, truly a master of the gentle indie folk string arrangements. Before Bon Iver on The Current, you heard Stupid Song by Olivia Rodrigo, Parachute, that is Haley Williams, and Demons in Your Choir, the new song from the Red Clay Strays, who are playing Minnesota Country Club tomorrow here in St. Paul. Speaking of tomorrow, that is the day that Houndmouth is putting out their new album, Lordy. It's actually quite the busy album release week this week. I feel like everyone maybe put their stuff on hold for the 4th of July weekend, but tomorrow we got new records from local artist Mason Jennings, Houndmouth, who I just mentioned, and also the Rolling Stones have a new record, and you can actually hear it early right here on The Current. Tune in at 9 p.m. tonight, and by tonight I mean Thursday, for the on-air album listening party here at The Current. Here's some tidbits from the band about the record, and here are the songs a couple of hours early. This is the Rolling Stones we're talking about. You're not going to want to miss that right here at The Current and on thecurrent.org. Now, let's get back into that Houndmouth record I was talking about. It's the first single from the upcoming album, Lordy. This is Tiger Blood on The Current.

0: I just want to say I love you one more time. I love you. Goodbye.
1: It's Gigi Perez on The Current. The voicemail at the end of that track, always absolutely crushing. That is a voicemail from her late sister, who inspired the album At the Beach in Every Life. That's the title track right here on The Current. Before Gigi Perez, you heard Situation by Johnny Blue Skies and The Dark Clouds. That's the new project from Sturgill Simpson. The Shirelles singing Baby It's You. And you heard Tiger Blood, new music there from the Indiana band Houndmouth, who are dropping their new album Lordy tomorrow. Coming up here on The Current, we're going to hear from a couple of artists who are playing Minnesota Yacht Club next weekend. This here comes from a band out of Pittsburgh. It's Feeble Little Horse with Rewind.

Back-to-back tracks from artists you can see at Minnesota Yacht Club next weekend. Wrapping up there with Lucy Dacus and Planting Tomatoes on the Current. She'll be at Yacht Club next Saturday. And then there on Friday, it's the Black Keys singing Beautiful People Stay High. We also got some throwback hip-hop from LL Cool J. I Can't Live Without My Radio. Me either, LL Cool J, and I always keep my radio tuned to 89.3 here in the Twin Cities. You heard Rewind from Feeble Little Horse as well in the set. That one from their new album, Bit Not. More new music on the Current, courtesy of a multi-talented artist. This is an artist who has done some modeling, she's done some acting, she's done some singing and songwriting and producing and all of the above. I'm talking about Suki Waterhouse. The new single's called Back in Love, and it's on the Current.

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Local music on The Current, courtesy of Dua Saleh. That is I suppose. I'm Gannon, hanging out with you here on the overnight shift, and not just any overnight shift. We got a birthday to celebrate here in just about half an hour on The Current. We're going to celebrate a 51st birthday for a Rock and Roll Hall of Famer who just dropped a new album this week. We'll also hear some new tunes from Sam Fender, Devin Gilfillian, Local Shoegazers, She's Green, and Robin are all coming up. And for those of you who are fans of behind-the-scenes information from an artist's tour, well, we're going to hear from a band who just posted their tour rider. This is the food that they ask for when they go to shows, and they're a big fan of cheese slices and ripe avocado. We're going to talk about that coming up later here on The Current. This is the latest from These Sacred Souls. It's Any Old Fool on The Current.

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Sometimes you just need a little overnight dance break, and those last two songs certainly doing the trick. That is Take It In from Hot Chip and Talk to Me by the dance legend Robin on The Current. Before that, you heard South Central Rain from REM and Any Old Fool, the latest from The Sacred Souls, kicking things off. Coming up here on The Current, we're going to celebrate a 51st birthday for a Rock and Roll Hall of Famer. And hear from an artist he actually played in a movie just a couple of years ago. And I guess by a couple of years ago, I mean 20 years ago, because time flies. My goodness. We'll talk about that very shortly here on The Current. This is new music from Arlo Parks, her new album, Ambiguous Desire, a record about tension. See if you can sit with the tension on this track. This is Beams on The Current.

Happy 51st birthday to the Rock and Roll Hall of Famer and guest on public access television in his home city of Detroit. That is Jack White on the current Derecho Demonico from his new album Frozen Charlotte. Right before Jack White, you heard from a guy who Jack actually played pretty hilariously in the movie Walk Hard: A Dewey Cox Story. That's the great Elvis Presley with a Milk Cow Blues Boogie. There's a hilarious scene where Dewey Cox, played by John C. Reilly, is in his, you know, up-and-coming era, and he has an opportunity to open for Elvis, and then Elvis comes off the stage, and, well, it's Jack White, and he does quite the mean impression. It's pretty good. Before Elvis, you heard Bear with Oh To Be Cool, and Arlo Parks on her new song called Beams. Coming up here on The Current, speaking of music legends, we're going to hear from a band who recently posted that they acquired Frank Sinatra's tour rider from back in the day. We'll talk about that shortly. Here's some local shoegaze from She's Green. This is Paper Thin on The Current.

Sam Fender and Olivia Dean, a couple of English pop stars teaming up on The Current for the new single called Rein Me In. Before that, you heard from the band The. That would be Love Is Stronger Than Death. And The recently shared a post on social media that made me really chuckle. Apparently, The band, oh my goodness, I'm going to trip over myself, recently acquired Frank Sinatra's old tour rider. Someone just sent it to them, and they now have Sinatra's tour rider, which had some fun details on it. Some really, you know, sort of era-specific things that Frank wanted. You know, old Blue Eyes had some particular taste. But what I appreciated is not only did they post Frank Sinatra's old tour rider, for transparency's sake, The posted their own tour rider as well. I love when bands do this. You can find out what sort of specific things they're into, and it was pretty milk and potatoes for the, but they did have some specific asks for 6 cheese slices, 1 ripe avocado, 1 milk chocolate bar, and 1 carton of oat milk. That sounds like my grocery list as well. So, all due respect to the. I always love seeing what bands have on their tour riders, the requests for what kind of food they want stocked in the green room upon arrival. You heard Mountjoy right before that with She Wants to Go Dancing and Paper Thin from the local shoegaze band She's Green. Their new EP, Swallowtail, will be out in just about 24 hours. Very excited about that new project from the up-and-coming local band. More new music here on The Current, courtesy of Devin Gilfillian. This is the Nashville soul country singer with Black Dog, Rabbit Hole.

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If you really forced me to choose, I might end up picking that one as my favorite replacement song. It just never gets old. It's Unsatisfied on the Current. That one from the band's classic Let It Be. And it's a tune that Paul Westerberg once dedicated to Keith Richards when they opened up for the Rolling Stones in the late 80s, because you can't get no satisfaction on that track. I think it's a great bit. We'll actually hear a cover of that song coming up in just about 20 minutes on the Current. I'm Gannon, hanging out with you on the overnight shift. And we got some more great stuff on the way, not just the throwback cover of Satisfaction by the Stones. We'll also hear some new songs from artists like Michigander, Jesse Ware, Noah Kahan, and Death Cab for Cutie. And if you're feeling the local flavor off that Replacements track, stick around, because we got Prince coming up pretty soon on the Current as well. Here is the latest from Rostam. That's the man from Vampire Weekend, who's sort of behind a lot of the production and behind-the-scenes stuff for that band. He's got a new solo album out called American Stories. This one from it's called The Back of a Truck.

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1: We're about halfway into 2026. There's been some great Americana sounds released so far this year. Maybe you're keeping a list. It seems like a good time to revisit some of the best stuff you've heard this year so far.
0: There's always something to discover. 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

It's Wolf Alice on The Current with Giant Peach, a track from back in 2015. Before that, music from a band who's actually going to be in town tomorrow playing a show at the Armory. That is Death Cab for Cutie singing Riptides. Every Little Piece of Me, that's local music from Kiss the Tiger. And Back of a Truck, the new song from Rostam's album American Stories. Coming up here on The Current, we're going to hear from Beyoncé's house-inspired record and a throwback from the great Otis Redding. Here is the latest from the Australian band Swap Meet. It's I Know on The Current.

0: It's the queen on the current. Beyonce there flexing her versatility. I mean, her last album was country. That one's got a little house flavor. It's Break My Soul on the current. Before that, you heard Freaking Out from Michigander's new album, Over Before You Know It, dropping on July 31st. That's about 3 weeks away. But actually, the night before, you can catch Michigander right here in Minnesota. They're playing Utapil's Brewing for the Current's Happy Hour series. It's not often you get to see a band the night before their album comes out, so that'll be a pretty cool experience. It's free for everybody to show up, hang out, have a couple brews, enjoy some new music. You can learn more by going to thecurrent.org/happyhours. Before Michigander, you heard Otis Redding covering the Stones classic, I Can't Get No Satisfaction. And speaking of things that are really cool going down here at The Current, my goodness, you're going to hear the Rolling Stones' new album that comes out tomorrow ahead of time right here on The Current. 9 p.m. tonight, you can hear the entire new record from The Stones. Again, it's the on-air album listening party going down, and there's actually a couple of tidbits from the band about the making of the record. You're not going to want to miss that going down tonight at 9 p.m. Rounding out that last set, that was Swap Meet with I Know. And you know what? Beyonce had me dancing, so we're going to keep dancing here. We got Prince in a couple of moments. Here's Jesse Ware with Automatic on The Current.
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It's morning radio for music lovers. What happens when music, community organizing, and activism combine? Twin Cities group Singing Resistance was born out of grief and frustration in the days after Renee Good was killed by an ICE agent. Thursday at 8:30, listen to how the group carries a spirit of resilience through music and learn about the origin of the song that became a call to action and an invitation that it's okay to change.

New music from Noah Kahn on The Current, that is Doors. Before that, Blouse by Claro, who recently caught some shade from Peppa Pig. Pretty crazy stuff. She got into some drama on the internet. Yes, the animated pig, Peppa Pig, did an interview with Pitchfork, did their over-under series where they ask if someone is overrated or underrated, and they asked about Claro, and Peppa Pig says, "I've never heard of her." Claro had to clap back. You can't let an animated pig come at you like that. Before Claro, you heard Prince with Cream and Automatic, the latest from Jesse Ware. If you recognize the spoken word on that track, maybe you're a big movie fan. That was actor Coleman Domingo helping Jesse Ware out on that song. Some more music for you here on The Current. This one from a local high school, High School for Recording Arts. Had a new album come out last year called Tune In, Speak Out. Super impressive record assembled by the local teenagers. This one from it is called Happiness, and it's on The Current.

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Amplifying independent artists since 2005 with the best authentic new music alongside the influences that inspired it. 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The Current.

They're playing Minnesota Country Club on a Saturday. That's Trampled by Turtles, Duluth's finest on the current with Victory. I'm Gannon, hanging out with you for just one more hour on this Thursday morning, and we are going out strong. Got one of my favorite Hozier ballads coming up. We got new songs from Mitski, Weezer, and a rock band who just announced a new album coming out in August. We'll also hear from the new Phoebe Bridgers album that comes out in August. That is all coming up, and if you just want more throwbacks, well, we got a great track from Television's Marquee Moon on the way. Before we get to that, well, this next song actually has a whole lot of influence from Television. It's from Kevin Morby's new album, Little Wide Open. He wrote a essay about this next track and said he wanted to write a song in the style of Television frontman Tom Verlaine. But the thing is, Kevin Morby's a folk singer, so you gotta kind of squint to see the influence, but I can see it there. This one's called 100,000, and it's on the current.

Truly gorgeous music there from Hozier. That is From Eden on The Current. Before that, I'll Change For You, a sad breakup jam from Mitski, Wow and Flutter, courtesy of Stereolab, and 100,000, the new song from Kevin Morby, a song that he said was inspired by the work of the band Television. We'll hear from them coming up very shortly on The Current. This next song, in fact, these next two songs come from British pop singers. We'll hear from Lola Young in a couple of minutes. This is Meek with her debut single, Fabulous.

Jesse Wells on The Current, dabbling in a little bit of rap cadence on that track. It's Masks Off, not to be confused, of course, with Mask Off by Future. I know they sound very similar. Before Jesse Wells, you heard Buck Owens with Who's Gonna Mow Your Grass? And then a couple of British pop singers, Lola Young singing One Thing and Fabulous. That's the debut single from Meek. Coming up here on The Current, we got some televised rock and roll from bands called Television and Telehealth. But first, here's the latest from Weezer. Their new gold album comes out in August, and it's going to be produced by Kenneth Bloom. The man formerly known as Kenny Beats has done so many great records in the indie rock and hip-hop space over the last several years, but he says this will be the most violent Weezer album yet. Well, this is certainly a violent breakup song. It's We Might As Well Be Strangers, the new collaboration with Wednesday from Weezer on The Current.

Did you hear the great news? For the first time in 11 years, we got a new album from Alabama Shakes coming out in August. That one's called American Dream. It's their latest single on The Current. Before that, Television with Venus and Telehealth with Cool Job. That's a Seattle rock group. Then you heard Weezer and Wednesday teaming up on the new song called We Might As Well Be Strangers. I'm Gannon, hanging out with you for just a couple more minutes. I'm actually saying a farewell. Thank you so much for being here on this Thursday morning. And we're going to pass the ropes over from that song, We Might As Well Be Strangers, to a girl who once called herself a stranger in the Alps. It's Phoebe Bridgers with one from her upcoming album, Lost Weekend. This is Lost Boys on The Current.

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It's The Current. Good morning. Welcome to Thursday, July 9th. I'm Jill Riley, and you're in tune with the early morning edition of The Current's morning show. Just ahead, a track from Buffalo Springfield, a Stephen Stills contribution to their second album, Buffalo Springfield Again. Also, one of the latest from Gorillaz. And I've been combing through some of the free stages at the Minnesota State Fair, and Minnesota's own Dury, they have a couple gigs that I'll tell you about. Well, speaking of gigs, you can go to thecurrent.org/giglist anytime to check out the concert calendar. And one of the gigs coming up Sunday night at the new Mystic Lake Amphitheater in Shakopee, Jack Johnson is performing live in his opening act, Hermanos Gutierrez. And this is something new from Hermanos Gutierrez from the new album Los Ojos del Condor, which means the eyes of the condor. Here's Condo Andino on The Current.

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1: 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A total of 7 home state bands will represent alongside some of the biggest names in the music industry for this massive 3-day festival in St. Paul. This includes Scene Veterans, Atmosphere, and Semisonic, along with rising stars like Porchlight and Prize Horse. 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

The current Minnesota's own Dury with Losers Club, and they'll be bringing that Dury energy to the Minnesota State Fair with two shows at the Bandshell stage. That's the one near the Space Needle if you're at the Minnesota State Fair, September 6th and 7th. So they aren't playing a grandstand show, but one of those entertainment stages that, like the free stages that are included with the price of admission. Before that, Gorillaz with Orange County, Buffalo Springfield with Bluebird. There are three different versions of that song. The single version was 2 minutes long. The album version, which you heard, is about 4.5. And then there's this extended jam version of Bluebird. It's like 9 minutes long, and that's on a Buffalo Springfield Greatest Hits album. I'm Jill Riley. 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Minneapolis musical mainstays Javita and Gerilyn Steele join countertenor John Holliday to perform standards from the American Songbook, August 8th. Tickets at minnesotaorchestra.org. This is Pigeon with Miami on The Current.

The current. Okay, not quite 6 a.m. yet, but we're creeping up on it. That was 6 a.m. from Fits in the Tantrums. Before that, The Strokes with Going Shopping. They're playing the Minnesota Yacht Club Festival this month. 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This is a new one from The Avalanches, well known for using samples, but also well known as collaborators. This song features Jamie XX, and it's called Every Single Weekend on The Current.

The Current, B.B. Stockwell with the new song, When You Know. Before that, Portugal the Man, the very Alaska-centric kind of album that he put out last year that was Tanana from the record Shish. I'm Jill Riley. 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More information at lssmn.org/meals. New Minnesota music from Brother Kenzie. 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This is Brother Kenzie with Open Dreaming on The Current.

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Morning. It's time to start your day.

Good morning. It's Thursday, July 9th at 6:01. I'm Jill Riley, and you are starting your day with your morning soundtrack. Your morning soundtrack includes new music from Sylvan Esso in just a moment. But first, hey, how's today going to shake out? Sunny with a high in the lower 80s. Tomorrow for Friday, mostly sunny, mid 80s, and a sunny and hot one over the weekend. Right now, 69 in St. Paul. Well, Sylvan Esso, they are back with a new single called Hot Slob. They're going on tour this fall. They will be coming through the Twin Cities with a stop in the First Avenue main room, which you can check out the concert calendar anytime. We call it the gig list. 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Now, I haven't seen an announcement for a full-length record, but I do know that they have a new single, Hot Slob, Sylvan Esso, new music on The Current.

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The Current, music from The National with Tropic Morning News. So Aaron Dessner of The National is one of the co-founders of the Eau Claire Festival. He founded that festival with Justin Vernon of Bon Iver, and the first year was 2015. The Eau Claire Festival ran for 3 years, then took a hiatus. It's coming back this month after 8 years. And Aaron Dessner wasn't a part of the original lineup that was announced, but he has been added. Now, Little Yachty had to drop off the lineup, but Aaron Dessner and producer Fred Again are going to be part of the Eau Claire lineup as Aaron and Fred. So if you've taken a look at that lineup and you're wondering, well, who are Aaron and Fred? Well, that's who they are. The Eau Claire Festival, like I said, coming back this month, July 24th and 25th, a new location, Carson Park in Eau Claire, Wisconsin. 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Driving impaired can lead to costly fines or worse. There's extra enforcement now on Minnesota roads. Message from the Minnesota Department of Public Safety. Well, singer-songwriter Beth Orton, she's been in the biz in the music industry for over 3 decades, and she's back with a new record called The Ground Above. Here's Beth Orton with Waiting, new music on The Current.

The Current, that is new music from Licky Lee with Lucky Again. Before that, Silver Sun Pickups with Kissing Families. The Flaming Lips in the mix from the record The Soft Bulletin, Waiting for a Superman. And new music from singer-songwriter Beth Orton. She's got a new record out called The Ground Above. And you heard Waiting. It's 6:35. Good morning. I'm Jill Riley. 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More information at aarp.org/mnevents. Well, Weezer, The Gathering. That's the big show that they have coming up. In fact, The Shins and Silver Sun Pickups are part of that lineup. And that tour stops in St. Paul at Grand Casino Arena on September 20th. And you can enter for your chance to win a pair of tickets to that concert when you go to thecurrent.org/giveaways. Just ahead, music of The Format. Also, Jack White on the way. Now, Jack White has a number of reasons to celebrate this week. It's his birthday today. He's got a new record coming out tomorrow. And I've been reading more about a band that he was in Detroit before he launched the White Stripes. And there's been some news about that band. And I'll tell you more about that coming up on The Current's morning show. Right now, the new one from Vince Staples with White Flag on The Current.

the current Jimi Hendrix classic, and a song that I can't help but think of the first Wayne's World movie when Garth is daydreaming about his dream woman and the dance that he does to the song Foxy Lady. Before that, Jack White with God and the Broken Ribs. So a couple reasons to celebrate Jack White. Yeah, he's been in the tabloid news lately because he's getting divorced. But you know what? There are reasons to celebrate Jack White. It is his birthday today. And he's got a new record out tomorrow called Frozen Charlotte. So another Jack White-related news story that I was reading, there's this band out of Detroit, this garage rock band called The Go. And they formed in the mid-90s. They put out 7 records. They split up in 2013. But the newsworthy item here is that the second record that they made for Sub Pop Records got put on the shelf. But they're going to be releasing it in September. And now I'm intrigued. I want to check out more about The Go. Have you heard of The Go? Not The Go-Go's, but The Go. And how does that relate to Jack White? Well, yeah, both are from Detroit, but Jack White played guitar on their very first record. You are listening to The Current's Morning Show. 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

Well, good morning. You are listening to The Current. It's 7 o'clock. It's Thursday, July 9th. I'm Jill Riley, and you are here starting your day with the music that gets you through that morning routine. And the morning show routine includes a look at the gig list calendar at 7:15. There are a handful of festivals going on this weekend, and I'll tell you about some of the big shows and give you more details about the Death Cab for Cutie show Friday night at the Armory, as The Current is doing something special with that. In fact, you know what? I'm just going to tell you, The Current is going to broadcast that concert live on the air and the app and the website. So more to come with the gig list calendar. It is a busy, busy time of year. Today in music history, coming up at 7:30. Now, earlier I mentioned that it's Jack White's birthday today. We'll celebrate a member of Big Thief for today's history highlight. Just ahead, a classic from the Ramones. And Billy Joe Armstrong of Green Day is going to be leading a big tribute to the Ramones later in the summer. And I'll tell you more about the why and where. Also, you'll hear the very cinematic sounds of the new Ray record, This Music May Contain Hope. And on the subject of punk rock, how about some Danish punk rock? 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
1: Hey, I'm Bill DeVille. 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
1: We're about halfway into 2026. There's been some great Americana sounds released so far this year. Maybe you're keeping a list. It seems like a good time to revisit some of the best stuff you've heard this year so far.
0: There's always something to discover. Weekends on The Current.

The current Animal Collective with Summertime Clothes. And that one just hits different in the summertime rather than January in Minnesota. Ray before that with Nightingale Lane from her new one, This Music May Contain Hope. The Ramones from the debut self-titled record, I Wanna Be Your Boyfriend. This year is the 50th anniversary of the release of the debut record from the Ramones. And Billy Joe Armstrong of Green Day is teaming up with Tim Armstrong of Rancid, Travis Barker of Blink-182, and CJ Ramone. They're going to do this all-star tribute to the Ramones, to the anniversary of that record. So that'll be toward the end of summer on August 30th. And where are they doing it? The Hollywood Forever Cemetery. And I was curious about that location because I'm like, well, are any of the Ramones buried there? And I had to look into it. So let's see here. Now, Joey Ramone is buried in New Jersey. Tommy Ramone is buried on Long Island. Aha, but Johnny Ramone? Well, he's not buried at Hollywood Forever Cemetery, but he does have a monument there. And Dee Dee Ramone is in fact buried at Hollywood Forever Cemetery. So there is a connection there to the Ramones. 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All right, the gig list calendar is pretty busy today, and you don't even have to wait until nighttime. If you're in and around downtown St. Paul, there's a series at the Landmark Center called Music on the Quartile, and that's at noon with a performance from Jada Brown today. Ashley DeBose and Mae Simpson are performing as part of Lower Town Sounds in Mears Park this evening. Craig Finn and Patterson Hood have a show tonight at the Fitzgerald Theater. So Craig Finn of the Hold Steady and Patterson Hood of the Drive-By Truckers. There's some big festivals going on this weekend. The Lute Song Festival kicks off, in fact, today, up north, Lutes in Minnesota. The Minnesota Country Club Festival kicks off on Friday. That's Friday and Saturday in Harriet Island here in St. Paul. And the River Song Music Festival. If you take a drive out west of the Twin Cities, take Highway 7, eventually you'll hit a town called Hutchinson, and that's the home of the River Song Music Festival. And looking ahead into the weekend, one of the big shows Sunday is Jack Johnson with Hermanos Gutierrez. That's at the new Mystic Lake Amphitheater. You can check out more information about upcoming concerts at thecurrent.org/giglist. And one of the big concerts that we've been looking forward to Friday night, the iconic band Death Cab for Cutie. They are kicking off their tour in Minneapolis on Friday night in support of the new record, I Built You a Tower. Jay Somm is opening up that show. It is at the Armory. If you can't make it to the Armory, good news for you. We are going to broadcast the Death Cab for Cutie show live on The Current. So on your radio, online, and The Currents app. There are many ways to listen. What time? I would plan for somewhere around 9 o'clock, but tune in early. It's just like getting to a show. You want to get there a little bit early. But if you're listening on your radio or online, you know what? You could listen from your couch if you want to. So Death Cab for Cutie, I Built You a Tower, and we're playing a handful of songs from that new record, including this one, Stone Over Water on The Current.

The Current, that is new music from The Revivalists with Heart Stop. Before that, Beba Doobie with Talk. Beba Doobie fans are excited for a new record, a new full-length record coming from Beba Doobie. Recently announced, the record is called Pylon, and it's dropping in September. Death Cab for Cutie with Stone Over Water. One of the songs we're playing from the new one, I Built You a Tower. Death Cab for Cutie, they are kicking off their tour in Minneapolis tomorrow night, Friday night, and The Current is going to carry that concert live on the air, live from the Armory. Death Cab for Cutie. See, I'm so excited about it, I can't even speak. But Death Cab for Cutie, that concert, I would tune in somewhere around 9 o'clock, maybe a little early. If you don't know the exact time that a band's going to walk onto stage, but that's kind of the ballpark time. Tune in a little early, just so you don't miss anything. You can check out more information about upcoming concerts at thecurrent.org/giglist. 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From milestones to memorable events, it's Today in Music History on The Current's Morning Show. All right, celebrating the birthday of one of the members of Big Thief and one of the members that has a connection to Minnesota, Adrian Lanker. Was born on this day, July 9th. Adrian Lanker is 35 today, so a big happy birthday to Adrian Lanker. Now, she was born in Indianapolis, but grew up in Minnesota, both in the Twin Cities area and in greater Minnesota. Now, eventually, she found her way to New York, where she and musician Buck Meek co-founded the band Big Thief. Now, their debut record is called Masterpiece, and it was their next record, Capacity, where we started to get to know the band Big Thief. And one of the songs on the record, Capacity, caught our attention because in the lyrics you hear a reference to Nisswa, Minnesota. We thought, well, unless you've been there or you know your northern Minnesota, it would be kind of unusual for someone who had never been there or never stepped foot in Minnesota to call out Nisswa, Minnesota. Well, as it should turn out, there is a story connected to that. In fact, when you listen to the song Mythological Beauty, which is queued up here, the lyrics are based on a childhood accident suffered by Adrian Lanker when she lived in that town with her family. So take a listen if you've never caught it before. Here's Mythological Beauty from Big Thief. Happy birthday to Adrian Lanker. It's today's history highlight on The Current.

The current Today's History Highlight. That's Big Thief with Mythological Beauty. Happy 35th birthday to Adrian Lenker of Big Thief. Now, the most recent album from Big Thief is last year's Double Infinity. Now, Adrian Lenker is also a solo artist. Her most recent solo album is from 2024, Bright Future. The band Big Thief will be playing at Surly Brewing Festival Field on Saturday, August 15th. Now, some other birthdays to celebrate today. If you have a birthday today, happy birthday. You share your birthday with Adrian Lenker, also the late Bon Scott of AC/DC, the late Mitch Mitchell, the drummer for the Jimi Hendrix Experience, also today Courtney Love, Jack White, Isaac Brock of Modest Mouse. So July 9th, not a bad day to be a rock and roller. If you like to take a deep dive into music history, I would urge you to go on over to thecurrent.org/history, and you can check out more things that happened on this day, July 9th. But you can hear the history highlight right around 7:30 each and every weekday morning. I'm Jill Riley. 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More information at littlemomentscount.org. Well, The Current presents Young the Giant and Cold War Kids at Surly Festival Field on August 6th. And you can enter for your chance to win a pair of passes to that concert and others. 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In fact, there's quite a list of some shows there where you can enter to win passes. M.T. Jones. This is new music with a very classic sound. It's called I Don't Understand on The Current.

The Current, one of the big anthems of the Summer of Love of 1967 from the British group Procol Harum. For a number of years, I thought that was the name of one person, but that was the name of the band, Procol Harum with A Whiter Shade of Pale. And before that, Band of Horses with The Funeral, A Whiter Shade of Pale to... I've been thinking about a total eclipse of the heart this morning as Bonnie Tyler, famous for singing that song, Total Eclipse of the Heart, passed away at 75. So Bonnie Tyler has passed away, and we'll pay proper tribute to Bonnie Tyler a little over an hour from now when Zach brings you the music news headlines. 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This band is out of Nashville, but really, they could be from any city, because just because I say Nashville doesn't mean they have any kind of twang or Americana sound to what they do. In fact, I would say that they sound more influenced by a band like Coldplay. They're called In Color, and this new one's called Headlights on The Current.

0: 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Good morning. It's time to start your day.
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Well, good morning to you. You are listening to The Currents Morning Show. I'm Jill Riley. It's 8:01. Welcome to Thursday morning. Glad you're along for your morning soundtrack. And your morning soundtrack is going to include a special feature coming up at 8:30. Now, what happens when music and activism combine? And community organizing and education? Well, you get the Twin Cities group Singing Resistance, a group that was born out of grief and frustration in the days after Renee Good was killed by an ICE agent. Well, this morning at 8:30, you can listen to how the group carries a spirit of resilience through music and learn about the group's origin, learn about the origin of the song that became a call to action and an invitation to change one's mind. Now, you'll hear a portion of the interview hosted by Zach McCormick before the feature airs in full this Sunday evening on the local show. So that's coming up at 8:30. Well, singer-songwriter Joby Riccio grew up in Colorado, in fact, not far away from a very iconic outdoor venue, Red Rocks. Well, Joby Riccio made her way to Nashville, where she has established herself as part of the Americana scene. And Joby Riccio recently performed at a current happy hour event. Listen Monday morning at 8:30, and you'll get to hear what that performance sounded like. Well, we've been playing the song Love of the Song, which really, for Joby Riccio, is the story of her move to Nashville. It's on The Current.

The current new music from Modest Mouse, with a very classic Modest Mouse sound that was picking Dragon's pockets from the new album An Eraser and a Maze. You know who has a birthday today? Isaac Brock of Modest Mouse. So happy birthday to Isaac Brock. Before that, Cloud Cult, that song is called You'll Be Bright. REM with The One I Love, and singer-songwriter Joby Riccio with Love of the Song. I'm Jill Riley. 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Using artificial intelligence to detect cancer early, search Minnesota's healthcare leader. And by the Guthrie Theater, presenting Private Lives by Noel Coward. This quick-witted comedy finds two divorcees honeymooning with new spouses, causing insults and sparks to fly. On stage starting July 18th. Information and tickets at GuthrieTheater.org. Well, Mumford & Sons, they're going to be back in our neck of the woods at the end of this month. They are playing at Mystic Lake Amphitheater, medium build, opening up that show on July 31st. And you can enter for your chance to win a pair of passes to that event. And others, you can find the list of shows where you can enter to win passes at thecurrent.org/giveaways. Well, just ahead, you're going to hear a conversation hosted by The Current's Zach McCormick. He sat down with the Twin Cities group Singing Resistance, and they talk about, you know, when music and activism and community organizing combine. And you can learn a little more about the backstory of Singing Resistance coming up at 8:30. Well, Brandon Flowers of The Killers, he's gone country. This is what he sounds like. Going country, and I think it's working. This is called Plans on The Current.

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1: Hey, it's Diane. 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This includes Scene Veterans, Atmosphere, and Semisonic, along with rising stars like Porchlight and Prize Horse. 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

0: The current new music from singer-songwriter Jesse Wells with Won't You Come Out Tonight from his new record, Masks Off. Jesse Wells will be in St. Paul this weekend for the Minnesota Country Club Festival. 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I'm Jill Riley. 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Just ahead, you're going to hear Current host Zach McCormick talking with Singing Resistance, a Minneapolis grassroots musical collective, and you'll hear about their origin, you'll hear about their story, and also their goals as a group coming up just ahead. 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
1: Zach McCormick from The Current, joined by Singing Resistance in the studio. One of the things that struck me while hearing you folks talk about Singing Resistance today is how central education is to this movement, both teaching people how to be part of a movement, but also how to be part of your unique singing-oriented movement as well. So I was curious, how does that mission of educating folks both color how your meetings progress, how your actions progress, and then also the songs that you choose to sing as well?
2: I think a lot of things are very emergent to what is happening in our cities, or for our Singing Resistance chapters across the country, what's happening in their communities. So a lot of the song selection is new songs created for a particular action or campaign, or songs that are out there in the world that we think highlight the message that we're trying to communicate in our action. So that's often where the song selection comes in. But in terms of the education we're doing, we're really trying to educate people to organize, and then that can lead to many different things.
3: When we're facing really big, hard challenges, like we are facing right now in our country and have been for a long time, it can be easy to feel like isolated, or I don't really know what to do about that. Like, what could I do as one person? So part of a practice of community organizing is helping people understand our conditions and understand our own experiences as not individual, but actually like collective. And then training people on like, how can we come together and build something that's more powerful than any one of us could do on our own?
4: What we have seen with Operation Metro Surge and the occupation is one emergence of authoritarianism in our country, but that is not the first, and it is not the last, and it is not the only place that we've seen these fibers. And I think for a lot of folks in our base, which are many white folks, this may be the first time that they have seen white bodies lose their lives because of a regime like this. And so there needs to be a lot of care and tending to that work, and also education that says, look at the structures that exist within this country that allowed this to happen. This isn't Trump just by himself. This isn't the administration just by itself. This is in the fibers of our country. And I think this movement is offering folks, particularly white folks, a place to come in and have these conversations for the first time. And they're crunchy, and they can be uncomfortable, and they can be really hard. But that is this work as well. And if we are able to sing and move together, then we can have some of those really hard conversations. And that can look like unpacking what did other regimes of authoritarianism look like across the globe. There's one documentary that sits at the center of a lot of this work, which is called The Singing Revolution, about Estonian folks and countries across the Baltic region who pushed back against Soviet Union's oppression. Sarah spoke earlier about some of the techniques of resistance that came from that. And then there's also having to look in the mirror. What is my role in this work? What am I missing when I show up with my family, with my friends, with my workplace? How do I have those hard conversations with myself? And I find personally that they are easier to do when I'm singing with some folks.
1: I like that you mentioned the Estonian documentary, because I do think that there's a song from Singing Resistance that has really seemed to kind of breakthrough to catch hold even more so maybe than any other songs that you've been singing. And that's It's Okay to Change Your Mind, which was such a big part of some of the actions you did at the No Kings rallies, as well as Brandi Carlile's concert from Minnesota, where you were singing that song along with others. I remember Brandi Carlile sharing that that song in particular for her, she found really powerful and moving. Can you talk about the origins of It's Okay to Change Your Mind and maybe what it felt like to sing that song with her?
3: The It's Okay to Change Your Mind song was written by Annie Schlieffer, who's one of our awesome local organizers and songwriters. And we wanted to do an action outside of the hotels where ICE agents were staying. There were a few hotels in particular in downtown Minneapolis. And we wanted to go to those places and sing to the ICE agents inside, calling on them to leave their jobs. And in particular, we wanted to communicate it in a way that was inviting them to like come on over to the side of humanity. And we were inspired by a lot of different social movements around the world that have called on people who are upholding or carrying out the work of oppressive regimes, calling on them to step away or leave that behind. And research shows that that's actually a really core strategy for successful civil resistance movements. And we were particularly inspired by the Serbian resistance movement to Milosevic in the 90s, who was their dictator, was called Otpor. It was youth-led. And they would regularly be beaten up by the police, taken to jail. And when any member of their group was abused and taken to jail, they would show up right away outside of the houses of those police officers or military forces. And they would say to them, "You may not join us today, but you can join us tomorrow." And they did that for years. So they kept communicating over and over again that, you know, we may not be on the same side right now, but ultimately there is a role for you. And we welcome you over to our side. And the pivotal moment of that revolution, there were 100,000 people who converged on Belgrade, the capital of Serbia, and Milosevic ordered the military and security forces to fire on protesters. And they didn't. So we were really inspired by that. And we wanted to create a song that could help popularize this idea that we need people to defect or step away from carrying out the orders of those who are in power right now.
2: Yeah, and I can just add, I think that Brandi also kind of expanded that message in some of her, you know, interviews around the show of really anyone who feels like they regret any decision, whether that was, you know, voting for Trump or joining ICE, can be invited into changing their mind. And so I think that song has been continuing to put this idea of defection out into the cultural zeitgeist. And we're just seeing that phrase actually get repeated more and more these days.
4: That song, I'll speak for myself, and I've seen this a couple times in conversations. I was not born with the ideologies that I hold now. I came from a very different world, and I think that is something that is common amongst folks that I chat with in Minnesota. And this comes with the hard work of, again, having to look in the mirror. How do you unpack what are the conditions that led you to have the beliefs that you have? What leads someone to pick up a badge and become an ICE agent? Something that is so hard for so many of us in this room to imagine. And I think it speaks to all these different shapes and colors and tones of the songs and the messages that are built. Some are for grieving, some are for unification, some are for joy, some are for naming fears and moving that through the space. And this piece that says, yeah, like, we're not going to be able to do this unless people start changing their minds. And I think ICE agents are like a very specific pointed message to that. And, you know, we may not see the impact of that work for a while. This is big cultural shifting, which takes not one day, 2 days, 3 months, but generations of work. But who knows? Like, maybe there's an ICE agent out there who hears this song and they're on the fence and they say, you know what, I'm going to put my badge down today. And it's also just a bop, right? Like, Annie writes this music that makes you want to move. And we can have fun while doing this. That action where we were walking outside and marching down Nicollet, and you had the soundscape of the buildings going all the way up, and I think we had 1,500 people moving our bodies. That was one of the most exciting days in the midst of this terror for me personally. So,
1: joy as an act of resistance, community as an act of building power. Thank you so much to Singing Resistance for joining us in the Current Studios today. We really appreciate it.
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The current that is Singing Resistance. Singing Resistance, a Minneapolis grassroots musical collective. What are they about? Nonviolent protest, community building, and education. They stopped into The Current studio this spring to talk with The Current's Zach McCormick. Now, that's a short version of the feature. You can hear the entire conversation and performance from Singing Resistance. Listen this Sunday evening, the local show on The Current. Well, a week from today, we're looking forward to the next Current Happy Hour event. So, like I said, a week from today, my goodness, it's right around the corner. And we're going to be joined by the Bowling Green, Kentucky sister duo, Girl Tones. Yeah, they're coming to town to perform at that happy hour event. It's at Surly Brewing. I know Zach McCormick is really looking forward to it because he's going to get out some rock and roll records for an afternoon of community and togetherness and live music as well. So the Current Happy Hour series, remember, they are free and open to all. The full scheduled lineup. I mean, we're going for summertime. I mean, these even go into the fall. You can go to thecurrent.org/happyhours. Girl Tones, here's what they sound like. Here's Volcano on The Current. It's kind

0: The current Minnesota's own Polisa with Wandering Star. Now, Polisa, they're taking off for Europe later in the summer, but before they go, they'll be spending a little more time in our neck of the woods. In fact, if you live in northern Minnesota, they're going to be in your neck of the woods this weekend. Zach, when I say Lutzen, what's the first activity that generally comes to mind?
1: Hurtling down a hill at high speeds and trying not to crash.
0: Yeah.
1: It's a ski hill.
0: A little ski resort action. But they have a summertime festival. So the Lutzsong Festival is happening this weekend, and Polisa is part of that lineup.
1: Cool.
0: So this is a heavy time for the festival season because there are a lot coming up even this weekend. You got Lutzsong, and you got the Minnesota Country Club Festival happening here in St. Paul. More information about all those events and festivals and upcoming concerts you can find at thecurrent.org/giglist. Well, Jill and Zach with you on The Current's Morning Show. 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
1: And whether you're checking your wristwatch, your cell phone, the clock on the wall, it's all about time today for today's coffee break. Honoring the anniversary of Bill Haley and the Comets hitting number one with Rock Around the Clock, we are thinking about songs that reference the passing of time.
0: Yeah, and that could happen in a number of ways. I mean, it could be an actual time on the clock. It could be a story, like the narrative of the song shows a passage of time.
1: Oh, yeah,
0: I was thinking about a couple of those.
1: Please.
0: And then maybe different timekeeping methods.
1: Oh, sure. Okay.
0: To show a passage of time.
1: Yeah, totally.
0: I saw someone suggest an hourglass this morning, which made me chuckle.
1: Perfect. Yeah.
0: Perfect. All right. This is why we get you to get together at thecurrent.org. Coffee Breakers unite and come up with some ideas. And you are welcome to be a coffee breaker as well. Just go to thecurrent.org. We'll play back some suggestions for today's 9:30 coffee break. 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And by AEG Presents, Ella May, Do You Still Love Me 2026 Tour. That's July 13th at the Armory. More information at ellamay.com. Well, speaking of upcoming shows, you can check out the concert calendar anytime and plan ahead for what you want to see live. It's easy to get to. Just go to thecurrent.org/giglist. Zach, what are you looking at for music news stories today?
1: Well, just overnight, we got some news about a hero of music from the 1980s that unfortunately passed away overnight. We'll tell you who that was. We got some news from the Emmys, some major names in the world of music nominated for the TV award show. Speaking of which, there is a new Britney Spears biopic in the works. We'll talk about who's associated with that. We're going to also let you know about some news about Ben Folds, who has a fun new anniversary LP with a kind of a curio from his archives being released as well.
0: Okay, that's coming up just ahead. Hey, Mike D of the Beastie Boys, inspired to work with his sons on some new music. Mike D, the record is called Thank You. This is Switch Up on The Current.

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1: Time is it!
0: Good morning. It's time to start your day.

0: Well, good morning. You are listening to The Current. It's 9:01. You are joining us on a Thursday morning. Today is July 9th, and your morning soundtrack includes the 9:30 coffee break. We throw out a topic. You help us put together a set of music to address the topic of the day. And today's topic, we're marking the passing of time. It could be a specific time. It could be how the story plays out in a song. It could be time in general. I mean, we don't have to have too many rules around this, although tomorrow morning, I will be like a total stickler for the rules. You just never know what side of me you're going to get. So with the coffee break, we invite you to join the brainstorm and discuss a topic each and every weekday morning. And then we have a musical connection. We play those songs back at 9:30. So everyone's welcome to be a coffee breaker at thecurrent.org.
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2: 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He's a newspaper man. What's the buzz? Tell me what's happening.
0: Nil is off this week. Zach, you've got the music news. What is going on today?
3: The Emmy nominations just landed yesterday for the 2026 awards, and some major names from the world of music are up for awards. Bad Bunny's halftime show, nominated in 9 different categories, which is the most ever for a big Super Bowl halftime performance. Lady Gaga, speaking of former Super Bowlers, was nominated for her single The Dead Dance for Netflix's show Wednesday. And then Sabrina Carpenter also got a nod for her work on the Muppet Show reboot, Rafael Sadiq's score for Jordan Peele's docuseries, High Horse the Black Cowboy, was also nominated as well. And even though this is music news and not TV news, we'll just note really quick that the hospital show The Pitt, the most nominated show this year with 25 nominations, followed closely by, And then Hacks is at number 2 with 24, which is the most ever for a comedy series, beating out The Bear last year with 23, and Widow's Bay this year, kind of a new hit at 19. Speaking of the big screens, or medium-sized screens anyways, a Britney Spears biopic is set to be written by New Girl's creator, Liz Merriweather. It's still in the early stages of development, but the film will be directed by Wicked and Crazy Rich Asians' John M. Chu and centered around Britney's hit memoir, The Woman in Me.
0: Who's going to play Britney?
3: They don't have announced it yet, but that is going to be some interesting casting. That I kind of hope they go for an unknown. I always like that for biopics.
0: Yeah.
3: Ben Folds 5 are celebrating the 30th anniversary of their self-titled debut album with a special edition release that features an alternate version of the record that had sat in the archives for years. This alternate version is cheekily titled Shelved First Attempt as a nod to its origins from the first 3 weeks of recording sessions in Philadelphia with G-Love and the Special Sauce producer Dave Johnson. Ben says, "This version of the album was shelved and never saw the light of day. We had taken the time we needed and the advice of a very competent producer, but it resulted in an album that just didn't feel like us. I only recently happened to have found a cassette. It's not bad, though I recall it being hideous. It's just not crazy like the album we all know." I love that. He's, modulating his praise. The first attempt version features a track list that features 4 songs not found on the official version of the album, including an early version of a sort of fan favorite song, Evaporated, which would end up on their second record. And the anniversary edition is slated to be released on September 2nd. And Ben Folds 5, that's Ben plus bassist Robert Sledge and drummer Darren Jesse, are also reuniting. They haven't announced when this tour is happening or anything like that, but they're going to be playing some shows at some point in the future as well.
0: Well, with this material sitting on the shelf, did they find their other 2 members on the shelf too? That was the most confusing thing. Ben Folds 5, but wait, there's only 3. But there's only 3.
3: I love it when bands do that. Mm-hmm. You give a number and then it's not actually the number of members of the band. Okay, bad news here. Welsh singer Bonnie Tyler passed away suddenly last night at the age of 75 in Portugal. She was undergoing treatment for an undisclosed illness, and she's been kind of dealing with this illness for a while. This awful news comes about a month after Bonnie Tyler required emergency surgery in Portugal and was placed on a medically induced coma. Now, she had reportedly emerged from the coma and been making a slow recovery, but things suddenly took a turn for the worse this week. Bonnie Tyler, known best in the United States for her powerful voice and collaborations with Meatloaf's songwriter Jim Steinman on big 80s hits, Total Eclipse of the Heart and Holding Out for a Hero, but over in Europe, her hit-making career extended from the mid-70s through the new millennium. She was even awarded the distinction Member of the Order of the British Empire, MBE, in 2022. So rest in peace to Bonnie Tyler.
0: Yeah. I love this song, Holding Out for a Hero. It's connected to the movie Footloose.
3: Yes.
0: That famous tractor chicken race or whatever, you know. I don't know if you remember. If you don't remember the scene, Kevin Bacon's character is from the city and finds himself on a tractor in a chicken race with a farm kid. But that's the song playing in the background. But let's not forget about its use in Short Circuit Part 2.
3: Oh, of course.
0: When Johnny Five, the living robot, is trying to save the day and he's leaking battery acid and bleeding out as he is trying to catch the bad guy. Anyway.
3: Who could forget that one?
0: Who could forget? I can't, clearly. But you know what? The song Total Eclipse of the Heart, it's just one of those songs that never went away. It's just been enjoyed by generation by generation by generation.
3: And I remember, you know, every time a big lunar eclipse comes up, I feel like the song kicks back into high gear. People fall in love with it all over again.
0: Yeah. So Jim Steinman, as you mentioned, the one who was, you know, behind the pen of that song, and it's big and it's, you know, it's like big and dramatic and like cinematic. Just like so much of the music of Meatloaf. But Bonnie Tyler, known for that very like husky, raspy voice. And it's a voice that she made her signature. And so, well, let's take a listen in honor of the late, great Bonnie Tyler, who has passed away at the age of 75. Just take a moment here. Crank up your radio or your smart speaker. And I think we all know the words. It's on The Current.

0: The current. No, we didn't start the coffee break early, but that one certainly would have fit in with today's coffee break. That's Metric with Time is a Bomb from the new record Romanticize the Dive. Yes, we are thinking about the coffee break. You still have time to put in your two cents and think about today's topic and discuss it when you go to thecurrent.org and join up with the coffee breakers who get together and discuss a different music theme. And then we take your suggestions and play them back at 9:30.
1: Yes, indeed. The original reason for this one, Bill Haley and the Comets back in 1955, Rock Around the Clock, hit number one, went there for 8 weeks, became one of the biggest selling singles of all time. You might know it from Happy Days, but we're talking today about songs related to time for today's coffee break. So yeah, songs that mention specific times, songs that mention the word time in the title, and also songs that have lyrics that, you know, reference the passing of time as well.
0: Yeah, and you know what? That's a lot of rocking. All the way around the clock?
1: All the way.
0: Okay, well, we don't have all the way around the clock. We have a half hour to fill in the music, and you're going to help us do that when you join up at thecurrent.org. A lot of great ideas coming in. In fact, I think we have enough ideas to rock all the way around the clock.
1: Yeah, sure.
0: But we'll get in as many of your suggestions as we possibly can. So everyone's welcome to be a coffee breaker at thecurrent.org. 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Well, Weezer, they are bringing their tour to St. Paul. It's called Weezer the Gathering. Also on that bill, The Shins and Silver Sun Pickups. That's in St. Paul at Grand Casino Arena September 20th. And you can enter for a chance to win a pair of tickets to that show at thecurrent.org/giveaways. We've been playing this band Feeble Little Horse, and the sound of this band reminds me of like what indie rock was sounding like in the early to mid aughts. Like when I was doing college radio, it's like the first couple notes of this, I went, gosh, this really just feels like a throwback to this, like a peak time of indie rock. So take a listen to them. They're called Feeble Little Horse. It's called Rewind on the Current.

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0: The Current, that is Andrew Bird with Capsize from the release Are You Serious? Geese before that with Cobra, and I know the highly anticipated Geese performance is coming at the Minnesota Yacht Club Festival. Not this weekend, because this weekend is the Country Club Festival on Harriet Island.
1: Then we get a week off.
0: Then you get a week off, and then

0: the yacht. So we'll go from the country club to the yacht club. But they are part of the Minnesota Yacht Club Festival. And all of the festivals going on, especially this month, it's a very busy month for music festivals. You can go to thecurrent.org/giglist for more information. All right, Neil is off this week. Jill and Zach with you. And I bet it's about that time. It is 9:30, right on the nose. We're perfectly on time for a coffee break relating to time. Whoa!
1: Yes, indeed. In the immortal words of Chicago from 1969, does anybody really know what time it is? We do. It's coffee break time here at The Current. And you came up with a whole, like a day's worth of awesome songs with referencing times, referencing specific times, times in the lyrics. So we got a ton to go with. Thank you so much for all your suggestions today.
0: Well, where should we start? I don't know where to start because we got enough songs to fill the time for about 3 hours. But how about we start with a band with a cult following out of L.A.
1: Oh, yeah.
0: I believed for many years they were from Europe.
1: They sound British to
0: they
1: me.
0: They sound very, almost like
1: French maybe or something?
0: German. I
1: oh,
0: was
1: cool.
0: thinking like
1: yeah.
0: very, you know, like crowdy new wave.
1: Great.
0: But we've been playing new tracks from Gorillaz. And this group is featured on one of those tracks from the new Gorillaz record. But they are called Sparks. Here's Beat the Clock. What time is it? It's time to start the coffee break on The Current.

0: 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You know, we couldn't help but notice that time wasn't exactly on the side in a few spots there with the tambourine hits. Anybody else notice that? I don't always notice those kind of things until I'm really paying attention or tapping my foot. And there, no blaming the late Charlie Watts on that one He did not have the tambourine in his hand.
1: Yeah, Mick maybe a little sloppy with the timing at this point in the Stones' career. He'd iron it out later on.
0: Maybe Charlie shot him a couple dirty looks. Like, let's go. Let's get on time. Time is on my side. Now, love the version by the soul queen of New Orleans, Irma Thomas.
1: Oh, yes.
0: But we thought the Rolling Stones are a big topic of conversation lately as their new record is out tomorrow, Foreign Tongues. Now, tonight on The Current, there's an album listening party. So you'll hear tracks from Foreign Tongues with stories from the tongues of the Rolling Stones. Because you're going to hear from Mick Jagger, Keith Richards, and Ronnie Wood telling the stories behind the new songs and some of the collaborations as well. So that is tonight at 9. Tomorrow morning on The Current's Morning Show for New Music Friday, we'll do an abbreviated version of a listening party of the new Rolling Stones record. Okay, if you're doing time, that's some slow time.
1: Yeah, 100%. Another cover there, too. Sublime had the time originally on that one.
0: Lana Del Rey's version's pretty darn good. A band called the Rumble Strips.
1: Loved that band.
0: Totally forgot about that band.
1: Reminds me of Dexys, who we had earlier in the coffee break this week for Come On Eileen.
0: So Alarm Clock and Beat the Clock by Sparks. And so it's just about time. And what is time? Whoa,
1: man.
0: I got to come back down to earth for a second. All right. So it is the 9:30 coffee break where you guys discuss a different topic each and every weekday morning at thecurrent.org. And it just revolves around time this morning.
1: Yeah. The original reason for this, the anniversary of Bill Haley and the Comets, number one hit, Rock Around the Clock. But that just got us started on a really fun topic. And it's a very widely discussed topic here, too. There's been a ton of comments at thecurrent.org. But hey, keep them coming. We still might have a chance to play your song.
0: Yeah. It could be time in general. It could be an actual time on the clock. It could be a timekeeping method.
1: Oh, yeah.
0: And you know, Zach, like sands through the hourglass, so are the days of our lives. Okay, I liked this suggestion. For hourglass, you're squeeze on The Current.

0: Okay, not yet, though. Not yet. We don't need a patch of snow on the ground quite yet. But we get what you're saying, Simon and Garfunkel, and the Bangles with a hazy shade of winter. If there is not something that that marks time like the changing of the seasons, which we get very distinct seasons in our neck of the woods, a little patch of snow on the ground. We're not there yet.
1: Not quite.
0: A passage of time, though, demonstrated in a number of songs. That Thundercat cover of Fly Like an Eagle, that was awesome.
1: originally from a Minions movie, and I think there's a new one that just got released basically at the end of June, right at the start of this month. But I don't know if there's pop songs in the new one. I couldn't figure it out.
0: I haven't seen it yet. Hold on, I just inhaled dust.
1: Yeah, yeah. The Minions are in here. They're messing with us.
0: Yeah. God darn it, Minions. What is that? Oh, I see. It's something that one of those inventions that, I don't even remember the character's name, not Gru, but the scientist that works for him.
1: Yeah.
0: Somebody will come up with it. I'm going to get an email in exactly 30 seconds. You know what I've noticed about this coffee break today with a lot of these passage of time songs? We did a lot of cover songs, which that was fun. We could have been so razor specific with the coffee break.
1: Totally.
0: Of like, the song has to show a passage of time, but it has to be a cover.
1: We could have done that.
0: We could have actually done that.
1: Cover songs about time. The other thing that you clever coffee breakers noticed is there was sort of an unintentional S theme going on here. The rumble, the Sparks, then Rumble Strips. That's an S. So it's Sparks, Strips, a Sublime cover, Stones, Squeeze, a Steve Miller cover, and Susanna Hoffs from the Bengals as well. Excuse me, I might have gotten that last one wrong, but thank you to the coffee breaker T-Ship for pointing that out. Just an accidental theme going
0: on. Just a little I don't know if we'll keep that up.
1: Sibilance. Yeah, it
0: maybe
1: might
0: we will. What if we do it? What if we? I don't know. We'll see. We'll see where we go. And coming up in just 1 minute. The Current is supported by the Cedar Cultural Center, featuring Clap Your Hands, Say Yeah, Piano and Voice, Friday, July 10th. That's this Friday. The performance features Alec Owensworth performing piano and vocal arrangements. More information at thecedar.org. 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Zach, what do you have coming up today?
1: Very cool song of the day for you today. If you love kind of music with poetry accompaniments, that's what today's song of the day is. Asia Monet, a world-class poet, has a song called Working Class Musicians. We're going to check out just after 11, and then at noon, the chart show kicks off, counting down your favorite songs of the week.
0: Oh, yeah, it is Thursday after
1: sure
0: all.
1: Sure is.
0: Okay, well, we're going to do it all over tomorrow. We'll come up with another coffee break topic, and we'll ask for your help once again. Okay, a passage of time. I'd say this one has a specific time, but it also marks the end of the work shift. It's a 5 o'clock world. The Vogue's on the Current.

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From the British Steel album, Judas Priest, Living After Midnight. I was oh so tempted to go with another Coffee Breaker suggestion for your bonus tune. That would have been Nothing But a Good Time by Poison, but Living After Midnight just fit today's theme just a little bit better. We were talking about the passage of time for today's Coffee Break. Thank you for all of your awesome suggestions. We had a huge amount of suggestions rolling in today. 900 some comments already on the Coffee Break post at thecurrent.org and counting. So thank you for all of your suggestions. 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Zach McCormick here with you, and this hour on The Current, you'll have a chance to hear new stuff from Jeremy Messersmith. He's got a new record for you. These Sacred Souls, some soulful sounds from Southern California, Broken Social Scene from Canada. It's got an awesome new record that we'll be exploring. Sam Fender, Harry Styles from the UK on the way, plus some classic tunes, a little Patsy Cline in just a second, some Beta Band and Morrissey later this hour, and then your song of the day coming up just after 11. Chart show kicks off at noon. Let's start this one with Houndmouth. The new album is called Lordy. This is Tiger Blood on The Current.

0: Start your day with The Current, weekday mornings from 5 to 10. 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
1: I'm sitting playing guitar most of the time, and I can see Keith opposite me, and Ronnie's right next to me, so I can just glance at everyone and just feel the whole thing. 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

Harry Styles and the current new Guinness Book of World Records holder Harry Styles, Ready Steady Go from his latest Kiss All the Time, Disco Occasionally. The aforementioned record comes from his recent residency at Wembley Stadium. This is the actual text of the record. The longest residency by a musician at Wembley Stadium during a single run is 12 shows and was achieved by Harry Styles on July 4th, 2026. That sort of reminds me of the stats that they used to show in Timberwolves games. Back, you know, pre-Anthony Edwards, pre-Carl Anthony Towns, pre-Andrew Wiggins, you know, the cream team, the real nadir, the early 20-teens, when they would be like, Kevin Love has the most rebounders of any forward from ages, you know, 23 to 26 at this particular stadium on a full moon when the, you know, the ball has been inflated at only 70%. Sometimes you got to take the wins where you can get them, even if you have to add some qualifiers to it. Jill Scott, before that, Be Great, a new song from her featuring Trombone Shorty, To Whom This May Concern, her latest record, the neo-soul icon, back for more this year. Love that. Patsy Cline, Sweet Dreams of You, getting us started, Houndmouth with Tiger Blood. New Broken Social Scene on the way. 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This Saturday, July 11th, 1 to 4 p.m., northernclaycenter.org. Heads up that you can win some tickets at thecurrent.org. The B-52s and Devo are bringing their big Cosmic De-Evolution Tour to the Mystic Lake Amphitheater, newly opened in Shakopee. September 20th is when they're coming to town. Enter for a chance to win tickets to this show, a whole bunch of others, at thecurrent.org/giveaways. Broken Social Scene, the ever-expanding, ever-revolving Canadian musical collective, indie rock superstars, back with a new album this year called Remember the Humans, that features, you know, the typically kind of sweeping, elegant grace that this band is known for. This one's called Only the Good I Keep. It's new BSS, Broken Social Scene on the current.

Earlier this hour, we were talking about Harry Styles getting records for his recent residency at Wembley Stadium, a Guinness World Record to be exact, and Sam Fender and Olivia Dean setting some chart records over in the UK, with that one just registered as the longest-running British number one single, 15 non-consecutive weeks at number one and counting, by the way, on the UK singles chart. It's also spent like 37 weeks in the top 10, which is the most ever for a non-Christmas song. According to the UK, Harry Styles, as it was also 37 weeks. So they have a chance to pass him up if this run on the charts continues. Before that, Built the Spill, Gonna Lose. You heard the Beta Band with Dry the Rain. And getting us started, Broken Social Scene, Only the Good I Keep from their new record, Remember the Humans. Just came out earlier this year in the spring. 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More at aeds-mn.org. Music on the way from Jeremy Messersmith, his new album Fox Coyote, kind of exploring the duality of the urban and the pastoral with those two trickster characters from folklore, the fox and the coyote. And he was the local artist of the month last month, he's the local artist of the month for this month in July. So stay tuned, the local show on The Current on Sunday nights at 7 and on social media for your chance to hear more awesome stuff from Jeremy Messersmith. This one's called Stallions. It's on The Current.

It's Maz. Every day is Sunday. Every day is like Sunday, to be exact. From Viva Hate, his solo record from 1988. That's Morrissey. Before that, Holly Humberstone, fellow UK beauty pageant from her Cruel World album, just came out earlier this year. TV on the radio will do. Getting us started. Local sounds from Jeremy Messersmith, the Currents local show artist of the month for July. Catch him on the local shows on Sunday nights at 7 o'clock. 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And if you're interested in seeing some live music tonight, head over to thecurrent.org and check the gig list for a full rundown of all the cool shows that are happening around town on any night you are in the mood to go catch a show. You can also look ahead to future posts on the gig list and plan out your concert calendar for the weeks and months to come. Tonight, plenty of stuff to choose from. There is an earlier show going on as part of the Music on the Courtyl series at Landmark Center at noon today. You can find out more about that at the current.org. The artist is Jada Brown from the local scene. The Sacred Souls, a newer band from San Diego area, originally signed to the Dabtone label, a powerhouse in the world of soul revival. This is their new funky single, Any Old Fool.

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Amplifying independent artists since 2005 with the best authentic new music alongside the influences that inspired it. 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The Current.

tree don't know what the little bird brings. 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

We return with the light of the evening. The trees will burn, blackened hands, nowhere to rest.

Nick Cave and the Bad Scenes, We Know Who You Are, spelled how Prince would spell it, from the Push the Sky Away record from 2012, St. Paul and the Broken Bones before that, Fall Moon, and The Sacred Souls, Any Old Fool. Zach McCormick here with you. Thanks for making the current part of your Thursday. That's what day of the week it is. This hour, you'll have a chance to hear a new track from Steve Lacy, some psychedelic soulful sounds. Oh Yeah is the name of his new album. We'll hear something new from Robin, as well as Dua Sale, Jesse Ware, and Muse, plus some classic sounds celebrating a big birthday from AC/DC. We'll hear some INXS and some Noisettes this hour as well. First, it's time to start off with your song of the day, which comes from a poet turned musician. Asia Monet is the name of the poet. She is incredibly accomplished in the world of poetry and has started kind of branching out into the world of music in the last couple of years. She comes from a slam poetry background, which is, you know, a very musical form of poetry. And on this record in particular, she's kind of drawing upon the legacy of the Black Arts Movement, even, you know, sort of poetic, soulful music like, you know, Gil Scott-Heron or Nikki Giovanni might have made, and then making it in sort of a very contemporary context. And there is some awesome musical backing going on this record, too. Michelle Andigiocello plays bass and also sort of produces a lot of the arrangements on this record. There's also some help from the artist formerly known as Donnie Trumpet, now known just as Nico Siegel. He worked on a lot of the Chance the Rapper records that you like as well. This cool, funky, soulful, jazzy album that also features just gorgeous poetry and really wonderful delivery of those poems as well by Asia. The new album is called The Color of Rain, came out at the end of May, and this one is a tribute to some of the types of folks that you might encounter at these small clubs all around the world. Working Class Musicians is the name of the tune. It's Asia Monet with your song of the day. Stream and download this at thecurrent.org.

be a labor of love. A labor it is. Working the night shift, mills of music venues, clubs, and bars. Farmers of feelings, trumpet trigger fingers, grappling brass valves, prodding, pressing, deafened by the rattling roar in ahead. Toiled by a tired heart, resting between the swinging rounds of rhythms. Bless the drummer's hands. Trolling a kit on the subway in the snow. The keys player's fingers homesick for cityscapes. Maraca wrists, clap stack, duct taped instruments. The message as the medium. Everything is practice for stopping bullets, blossoming heartbeats, freedom music. While the Republicans and the Democrazies argue the complexion of money, we float between classes and corners, from caviar to canned beans. E minor is a relative of G major. They family. In soundcheck, we split the difference, just a tad of reverb, EQ the wedge, living upright in the basement, a backwards world, music that wrinkles time, reporting live from the poet's eye, hand-me-down sounds found by an ear to the underground, shedding off-the-cuff poems on napkins using hotel pens, a language in my mouth, juggling rotten wisdom teeth, fluorescent folks singing the scab of running scales, a sore throat at the merch table, selling seashells that carry the sound of slave ships docked by the seashore. When your address is your suitcase, the only religion is the show must go on. I want my bread

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1: Hey, I'm Bill DeVille. This time we'll feature a couple of Kicks era artists celebrating birthdays on Saturday. Suzanne Vega turned 67, and Peter Murphy, the founder of Bauhaus and solo artist, turned 69.
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1: We're about halfway into 2026. There's been some great Americana sounds released so far this year. Maybe you're keeping a list. It seems like a good time to revisit some of the best stuff you've heard this year so far.
0: There's always something to discover. Weekends on The Current.

0: Getting heavy today on the current Muse Unraveling from their new album, The Wow Signal, which just dropped at the end of June. And before that, AC/DC from Bon Scott's final album with the band, Highway to Hell. You heard Shot Down in Flames. It is Bon Scott's earthly birthday today, and we're celebrating that with a tune from AC/DC. His bandmates shared a kind of touching message here. Angus Young said, when Bon was asked, are you AC or DC? His answer was always, I'm the lightning bolt in the middle. And in my mind, he was and always will be that lightning bolt. He gifted us with great rock and roll lyrics, delivered with an impish manner, and was determined to show us all. It'll be a long way to the top if you want to rock and roll. Rest in peace to Bon Scott. Awesome tunes with the AC/DC over the years. 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And if you like learning about little moments in music history or artist birthdays, check out Today in Music History at thecurrent.org. Haley Williams before that with Kill Me, getting us started. Some sweet, cool, poetic, soulful sounds from Asia Monet from her new album, The Color of Rain. That's your song of the day. Stream and download that one for one day only at thecurrent.org. And we'll bring you one more song of the day for the week tomorrow on Friday. In just a second, new Jesse Ware. We get support on The Current from Minnesota Carlson and their first Tuesday speaker series at the University of Minnesota, featuring candid conversations with some of the biggest names in business. More at z.umn.edu/firsttuesday. Heads up, the chart show kicks off at noon. We're going to be playing your favorite songs of the week voted on by you at thecurrent.org. Jesse Ware here from her new album, Super Bloom. This is Automatic.
1: Do you know what you've got? You've got a perfect woman. She treats you right, keeps you satisfied. It's automatic.

Music from Hotline TNT on the current, and Hotline TNT's Will Anderson, kind of born in the Western Wisconsin, Minnesota Twin Cities area, and going to be part of the Eau Claire musical lineup. A lot of folky bands on the Eau Claire lineup this year, but Hotline TNT playing Friday, bringing some of their kind of awesome shoegaze classic power pop sounds. That one from their Cartwheel record from 2023. Before that, local sounds from Dua Sale of Earth and Wires, assisted by Mr. Eau Claire's himself, Bon Iver, a little bit on that new record, Dua Sale was. You heard Frank Black with Los Angeles, or Los Angeles, as he says sometimes in the song, and Jesse Ware with Automatic. In just a second, we'll get some news from Steve Lacey. First, we get support on the current from Surly Brewing Company, a Minneapolis brewery and beer hall offering a rotating menu, pizza service, an outdoor patio, and events at Festival Field. 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Heads up that you can win some tickets. The current proud to present Young the Giant and Cold War Kids at Surly Festival Field on August 6th. Enter for a chance to win tickets to this show and a bunch of other great shows at thecurrent.org/giveaways. Steve Lacey, a guy who's always kind of been on the experimental end of R&B, sort of early on associated with the Odd Future Collective from the sort of Southern California area that produced awesome figures like Tyler the Creator and Frank Ocean as well. Steve Lacey, formerly of the band The Internet, which was kind of loosely associated with Odd Future, been solo for several years, releasing cool, kind of psychedelic R&B. His new record on the way called Oh Yeah, This Is the Feeling.

0: defying all known rules of science, nature, logic, you name it. The Rolling Stones have come roaring back with a new landmark record in their incredible 64-year lifespan, Foreign Tongues. It's out Friday, but listen to The Current tonight at 11 for an exclusive preview. And get the story behind the album from the legends themselves, Mick Jagger, Keith Richards, and Ronnie Wood.
1: If there's one lyrical theme that runs through this album, there's a dystopian theme that runs through it.
2: I think the record company was the ones that wanted to pull that one out first. I understood why when I was listening back to it, because that riff is very dirty.
0: The Rolling Stones album preview of Foreign Tongues tonight at 11 on The Current.

Music from Robin on the Current. The Swedish pop star's new album is called Sexistential. Before that, In Excess with Don't Change. And you heard Noisettes throwing it back to 2009. I always loved the Noisettes. That one from the Wild Young Hearts record, Never Forget You. And The Feeling getting us started there from Steve Lacy. Thought that one paired very nicely with that Noisettes track. We got music on the way from Mount Joy and Gigi Perez. And then the chart show kicks off at noon, where we're counting down your favorite songs of the week voted on by you at thecurrent.org. 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Tim is a Rocker headlining a show at Zora Darling tonight. Check the gig list for more great shows at thecurrent.org. Mount Joy and Gigi Perez collaborating on this one. It's called In the Middle from Mount Joy's latest Hope We Have Fun, and it's on The Current.

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1: 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New music that is debuting on The Current. 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Let's start with number 10, Olivia Rodrigo from her brand new album, You Seem Pretty Sad for a Girl So In Love. This one's called Drop Dead, and it's on The Current's Chart Show.

She'll be all right. No riding shining armored knight. She will save herself this time. And in fact, tonight, she did confirm. The cold never lasts, my darling. It just teaches the heart.

Michigander on the Kearns Chart Show freaking out because he's number 8 on the countdown this week. An improvement over previous week's chart position over Before You Know It, the name of Michigander's sophomore album. And he'll also be joining us as part of the Kearns Summer Happy Hour series. We're going to be bringing Michigander right here to the Twin Cities for a show July 30th at Utapils Brewing. You can find out more about the whole series at thecurrent.org/happyhours. But our next one's coming up a week from today, Sorley Brewing Co. With Girl Tones, 4 to 6 p.m. I'll be doing a DJ set, and then Girl Tones takes the stage at the Sterling Patio just after 6 o'clock. Again, thecurrent.org/happyhours for more info. Ray, before that, with a cinematic tune featuring the master of the score, Hans Zimmer himself, Click Clack Symphony is the name of that new one from Ray's This Music May Contain Hope. You chose that song as your number 9 pick this week, and new stuff from Olivia Rodrigo you picked for number 10. That was her new song, Drop Dead. Up next on the chart show, we are going to go along and give one to the Bramley. Brandi Carlile, Returning to Myself, the name of her new album from last year. You Without Me, this touching ballad, landed at number 7 this week, thanks to your votes for the chart show, The Current.

Canadian superstars Metric on the Current, Time is a Bomb, currently touring Canada along with Stars and Broken Social Scene. They are kind of, it's like a super duper team up of Canadian acts. Before that, Metric, by the way, you chose that one, Time is a Bomb, as your number five pick on the chart show this week. Before that, Kells, a happy hour artist from earlier this year. That song, Gone, been a big hit with current listeners, and you chose that one as your number six pick this week on the countdown. It's been in the countdown for several weeks now. And Brandi Carlile getting us started, that one, You Without Me, a touching ballad, landing at number seven on the chart show this week. If you've never voted for the chart show before, today would be a great day to do that. You just log on to thecurrent.org, check out the chart show page, and click on your five favorite new songs of the week that we have been playing here on The Current. We have an awesome list of tunes, everything from new stuff from Brandon Flowers to the Avalanches to the Jayhawks, all landing there in the votables this week. And it's super easy, only takes a couple seconds, and your favorite song might make number one if you participate at thecurrent.org. Let's keep things moving here. We are going to hear our local representation on the chart show countdown today, Thomas Stika. This is super cool. He just released a new song that you can find on the Scouting Report post at thecurrent.org. That one, The Rundown for July, featuring awesome new tracks from local artists. Thomas Stika with Mississippi Down. You chose this song as your number four pick on The Current's chart show.

That's music from Johnny Blue Skies, the new moniker of Sturgill Simpson on The Current. You chose that song as your number three pick this week on the Chart Show Countdown. It's Situation from the new record Mutiny After Midnight. And Sturge, a.k.a. Johnny, will be playing some of those songs September 27th when he rolls through town for the Grand Casino Arena Show. Before that, you heard Thomas Stika, some country sounds from right here in the Twin Cities. St. Paul, in fact, is where Thomas Stika hails from, Mississippi Down on The Current. You chose that song as your number four pick this week on the Chart Show Countdown. Let's roll right along here to number two. His new album drops tomorrow. It's called Frozen Charlotte. This is Jack White, your number two pick on the Chart Show with God and the Broken Ribs.

Thus ends your number two pick on this week's Chart Show Countdown, God in the Broken Ribs from Jack White. His new album, Frozen Charlotte, coming out tomorrow. We'll be sure to play you more songs from it on The Current. Before that one, like I mentioned, we had a full rundown of your top 10 all episode long on The Chart Show. These songs are chosen by you at thecurrent.org every week, and that's where you go to vote for your five favorite tunes to help determine whether your favorite song will be number one next week. So let's run down the top 10 here before we get to the number one track. Olivia Rodrigo, Drop Dead. You chose that one as your number 10 pick of the week. You chose Click Clack Symphony featuring Mr. Hans Zimmer from Ray at number 9. Michigander's Freaking Out landed at number 8. You Without Me from Brandi Carlile was your number 7 choice. Gone from Kells at number 6. Time is a Bomb from Metric at number 5. You chose Thomas Stika, local artist, as your number 4 pick of the week with his song Mississippi Down. Johnny Blue Skies in the Dark Clouds, Situation, was your number 3 pick this week. And Jack White, God in the Broken Ribs, at number 2. So without further ado, she's been number 1 a couple of different times throughout the run of this song with this particular tune, Dry Spell from Kacey Musgraves, back in the top spot this week on The Current's Chart Show. Thanks for your votes at thecurrent.org.

Well, it certainly hasn't been a dry spell for Kacey Musgraves on the chart show countdown. That song has hit number one multiple times and was even on a multi-week run at one point on the chart show countdown. Dry Spell is the name of the tune. It was your number one pick this week on the countdown. Thanks so much for tuning into the chart show and for voting for your five favorite songs every week at thecurrent.org. Once you do that, we will determine whether your favorite song will be number one next week on the chart show. In just a second, we'll be getting to some local tunes by way of Nashville from an artist by the name of Brennan Waddell. 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And the gig list at thecurrent.org is another great resource for live music fans around the Twin Cities. Not only can you find a full list of shows updated every day for that evening's selection of concerts and some daytime shows too, but you can also look ahead and plan out your concert calendar for the rest of the month with future gig list posts. Brennan Waddell is an artist raised in Minnesota, but now based in Nashville, singer-songwriter who got her start in the sort of queercore community, fronting a band called Daisy and the Scouts back in 2015, and brings just a little bit of that punk rock energy to her new sound, which mixes a little bit more country in, as you would imagine, being based in Nashville. The self-titled record's on the way later this year. This one's called Pretty Little Fantasy. It's Brennan Waddell and The Current.

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0: Hooray for the riffraff from 2017's The Navigator. Living in the city, it's hard, but it's fun sometimes too. Before that, you heard music from Glass Animals' Vampire Bat, Wild Child from the Black Keys, Pretty Little Fantasy from Brendan Waddell, getting us started there on The Current. Zach McCormick here with you. Thanks for making time for the chart show today, and thanks for voting for your five favorite songs every week to help us shape that chart show countdown. 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This hour, you'll have a chance to hear a brand new track from The Avalanches featuring Jamie XX. A cool collaboration from them last summer was one of the songs in the summer. Maybe this one will be too. We'll check out something new from soulful Southern singer Alex Lambert. We'll hear something from Baby Rose and Leon Thomas, Meek, Death Cab for Cutie, and Mitski and more. It's all on the way this hour on The Current, along with some classic tunes from Cheap Trick and the like. But first, it's time to run down your Thursday night concert calendar with the gig list.
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0: Lots of great shows to choose from tonight. There is the Lutesong Music Festival rolling up at the North Shore Winery in Lutzen, Minnesota. And that's kicking off at 6 p.m. today with the Scarlet Goodbye duo set, Emily Havoc and the 35s, and more. And there's more awesome coverage of local music festivals. You can find a big rundown of all of those on the gig list posts at thecurrent.org. Also tonight, in Mears Park at 6 o'clock, Ashley DeBose and Mae Simpson. Ben Stock is at the White Squirrel Bar at 6 p.m. for the early show. The BZ3 Organ Trio album release is going down tonight at the Dakota at 7 o'clock. Cole Diamond, he just got done doing Whiskey Wednesdays yesterday, back in action at Animales Barbecue today at 7 p.m. Berlin Club featuring a show from Dream Crease. Singing Into the Wilderness, a benefit show for the Boundary Waters, is happening tonight at 7 p.m. at the Hook and Ladder featuring Dave Simonet of Trampled by Turtles and Friends. The Sunset Series Hot Club Mania is happening at 7 p.m. at Downtown Park in Hopkins, and Vittorio and the Bridges is at Bryan Square Park in Minneapolis at 7 o'clock. Daphne Jane with Harlow, Lana Leone, and Jojo Ventus Ninja, 7:30 p.m. at the 7th Street Entry. Over at Zora Darling, Tim is a Rocker with Dave's Manual, Sig Tones, and Yes We Are at 7:30. Benjamin Todd in the Inline 6 is your headliner tonight at the First Avenue Main Room at 8 p.m. Chris Castino and Joe Dunn are out at the Astor at 8 o'clock. And Jed Harrelson, 8 p.m. at Ice Out's Gradients with Heed the Warning and Buzzbox, the late show at the White Squirrel at 9, and Nathan Walker, 9:30 p.m. at the 331 Club, along with the Makeouts and more. Check the gig list for a bunch of great shows happening around the Twin Cities at thecurrent.org. I'm going to give you a little heads up about one, a cool pair of singer-songwriters happening right around the corner at the Fitzgerald Theater here in downtown St. Paul. That would be Craig Finn, best known for his work in The Hold Steady, and Lifter Puller, if you love local music, and Patterson Hood, who you probably know from his work for the Drive-By Truckers. Now, these bands have been longtime friends with each other. They've toured, including the Twin Cities. I got to see a really memorable show where they all kind of piled on stage and did an awesome version of Let There Be Rock, among a bunch of other stuff. So these guys, longtime friends, their bands have often toured together, and now they're touring together as sort of solo singer-songwriters, showing off maybe the softer, more contemplative style of their songwriting. Craig Finn released a really cool record last year called Always Been. This one's from it. It's Luke and Liana. Catch him tonight along with Patterson Hood, 8 p.m. at the Fitzgerald Theater. And for more great shows, check the gig list at thecurrent.org.

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One of the great later era songs from X, 1987's See How We Are. John Joe was just in town. Sorry, it sounded like I said John Joe. John Doe was just in town earlier this week, opening up for Bob Dylan, of all people, with his folk trio. You can see a review of that show at thecurrent.org. And he will be coming back to town with Exene Cervenka, his bandmate from X, their gorgeous harmonies. Big feature of their career. They're doing an acoustic show, and man, that song would be a great fit for that acoustic show. The show is sold out. It's at the Parkway Theater. The Current proud to present it. It is happening on August 5th. Before that, Mitski, All Change For You from her new album, Nothing's About To Happen To Me. And you heard two songs at the start of the set, Lucius with Old Tape and Craig Finn with Luke and Liana. And both of those songs produced by Adam Granduciel of The War on Drugs. They just kind of a cool little feature there that both those tunes from the same producer, Adam Granduciel, definitely a guy who has been an in-demand producer over the last couple of years thanks to that signature War on Drugs sound. Support for The Current comes from the Minnesota Department of Public Safety's Drive Sober, Drive Smart campaign. A DUI can lead to steep fines and sobering consequences. There is extra enforcement now on Minnesota roads. Message from the Minnesota Department of Public Safety. Hey, heads up that you can win some tickets at thecurrent.org. NoahCon is bringing Gigi Perez on the road to perform at Target Field on August 5th. You can enter for a chance to win a pair of tickets to this show, which also happens to be sold out, at thecurrent.org/giveaways. Meek, a artist who was formerly a professional songwriter for others in the UK, kind of breaking out on her own with this sort of Chapel Roan sounding single. It's called Fabulous on The Current.

It's Riptides from Death Cutie's new album, I Built You a Tower on the Current. The band rolling through town this Friday, and you'll have a chance to hear the performance broadcast live on the Current. Roughly 9 o'clock is when we think they're going to be hitting the stage. Tune into the Current. If you don't have the ability to get to the show, you'll be able to hear the whole thing live on the airwaves or stream it at thecurrent.org or on the Current's app as well. Before that, Cheap Trick, California Man. That song originally by The Move, which is an early band from a couple of the members of ELO, that would be Roy Wood and Jeff Lynne. And Cheap Trick actually kind of making sort of a tribute to another song by The Move called Brontosaurus, in that sort of slowed down heavy intro bit, or heavy sort of solo bit in the middle there as well. You heard Gorillaz with The Happy Dictator featuring Sparks, and getting us started, Fabulous, a new song from Meek. In just a second, we'll check out a new one from the Australian Sample Wizards, The Avalanches. 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Ballard goes beyond. Last summer, The Avalanches and Jamie XX teamed up for a super infectious song called All You Children, bringing a Nicki Giovanni poem to the dance floor. This is a new collaboration from them. It's called Every Single Weekend. Once again, with Jamie XX in tow, it's The Avalanches on The Current.

0: Start your day with The Current, weekday mornings from 5 to 10. 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

Royal Otis on the current, the Aussie duo's Prats and Pain release from 2024. Before that, you heard Baby Rose, a new collaboration with Leon Thomas. Two of them, kind of musical old souls in the world of R&B, kind of throwing it back there to some classic neo-soul stylings. Friends, again, you heard When I'm Small from Fantagram from 2010's Eyelid Movies, and The Avalanches, a new collaboration with Jamie XX, started off there every single weekend. Zach McCormick, had a blast hanging out with you today, and I'm just about to hand things off to Jessica Paxton, who's getting ready to soundtrack the rest of your afternoon. We get support on the current from the American Swedish Institute, presenting Eyes as Big as Plates, the surreal photography of Finnish-Norwegian artists showcasing humans literally immersed in their surroundings, on view through October 25th, asimn.org. 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More info at haumc.org. 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And the gig list at thecurrent.org is your nightly concert calendar. It's a great way for you to find out about a cool show if you're interested in going to see some live music tonight. You have a chance to see both Craig Finn and Patterson Hood, frontmen for Drive-By Truckers and Hold Steady, respectively, at the Fitzgerald at 8 p.m. Music on the way now from Alex Lambert, who is going to be joining us for our summer happy hour series up on the North Shore in Twin Ports, to be exact. Castle Danger Brewery, Alex Lambert, Two Harbors, Minnesota, is where we're going to be going on August 13th. For the full series, check thecurrent.org/happyhours. One more here from Alex Lambert before Jessica takes over. This one is called Shoot Me Down, some groovy, soulful country sounds. It's on The Current.

This is The Current. Amplifying independent artists since 2005 with the best authentic new music alongside the influences that inspired it. 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The Current.

My babe, that is Spoona from Lucifer on the Sofa here on The Current. We heard Magpie with, Peach Pit with Magpie. And Alex Lambert with Shoot Me Down, the artist hailing from North Texas. Got a great sound. He's coming back to town. He's going to be performing as part of The Current's Happy Hour series in August, taking place at Castle Danger Brewery in Two Harbors, Minnesota. Yeah, a perfect opportunity to take a little road trip, hit the North Shore, hear some live music. Our happy hours are free events. They're open to everyone. We would love to see you there. Details about that happy hour and all the events that in fact continue through the end of September online at thecurrent.org/happyhours. Coming up this hour, I've got new music from an artist who is coming to town this fall for a first ever photography, music, and culture festival. I've also got new music from a band coming to town, not next weekend, but the weekend after for the Minnesota Yacht Club Festival. And in just a bit, we're going to celebrate a 30th anniversary release with the Queen of Soul. Right now, new music from Megasound, a new project from members of Bad Bad Hats and Party Nails. They're calling their debut single Supersize, a song inspired by the 2001 film Josie and the Pussycats, which, you know, I guess you could say that film inspired by the animated series of the same name. This is Megasound with Supersize. Crank it up. It's on The Current.

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1: Hey, it's Diane. 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A total of 7 home state bands will represent alongside some of the biggest names in the music industry for this massive 3-day festival in St. Paul. This includes Scene Veterans, Atmosphere, and Semisonic, along with rising stars like Porchlight and Prize Horse. 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

Freeway of Love. What a fun track. Aretha Franklin from 1985, bringing her soulful sounds to a whole new generation. That was a track found on her 30th studio album, Who's Zoomin', Who, released on this date back in 1985, along with that song, Freeway of Love. The album also featuring the collaboration with Annie Lennox, Sisters Are Doing It For Themselves. Muse before that with Be With You. That was a new song from The Wow Signal. We heard Devin Gilfillian with Hold On Hourglass and the new power pop group Megasound with their debut single Supersize. Fun four-song set on this Thursday afternoon here on The Current. We get support from Hennepin Arts, presenting Grammy Award winner Lyle Lovett, performing July 14th at the Historic State Theater alongside his small large band configuration, engineered to bridge the gap between his grand big band spectacles and intimate acoustic performances. HennepinArts.org. So many shows coming to town. How does one stay on top of it? Well, you can always head over to thecurrent.org/giglist. You can also head over to thecurrent.org/giveaways for a chance to win tickets to many of these upcoming shows. In fact, The Current presents Young the Giant and Cold War Kids at Surly Festival Field August 8th. And you can head over right now to thecurrent.org/giveaways to enter for a chance to win a pair of tickets to this concert and others. Again, it's all at thecurrent.org. Still to come this hour, an artist that is coming to town as part of the first ever photography, culture, and music festival, the Flickr Mode Festival, taking place in Loring Park later this year. I've also got something new from the Strokes, who come to town for the Minnesota Yacht Club Festival, not next weekend, as in this weekend, but the following weekend. Right now, though, a band that has just announced two dates at First Avenue in October. The Current presents Sylvan Esso October 23rd and 24th. This is their new single, Hot Slob.

Dan Deacon here on The Current. That is Truth Rush from his America release. Lucy Dacus before that with Planting Tomatoes. She posted earlier today on social media she's about to release a video to accompany the song. Showcased a couple still photos from the video shoot. We heard Prince with Controversy, all 7 minutes and 16 seconds of musical glory, and Sylvanesso at the top of the set with the new single Hot Slob, a track released ahead of their two-night stint at First Avenue, presented by The Current, coming to town October 23rd and 24th. Jessica with you on this Thursday afternoon. 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Learn more at lssmn.org. We've got a new sort of music, culture, and photography festival coming to downtown Minneapolis September 18th, 19th, and 20th. It's called Mode by Flickr. It's going to be a three-day multi-venue festival based primarily in Loring Park in Minneapolis, but there will be other venues across the Twin Cities included as well. And in addition to celebrating photography, there will be music performances by the likes of Tycho, Washed Out, Corey Wong, and this artist right here, Vince Staples, from his new album, Cry Baby. This is White Flag.

virtual show of hands, how many of us are probably going to be going shopping in one degree or another this weekend? Well, you can be going shopping with the Strokes the following weekend because they are coming to Harriet Island to perform as part of the Minnesota Yacht Club Festival. That song from the Strokes, Going Shopping, a track found on the new album, Reality, awaits. Not a Surf before that with Always Love. We heard Bon Iver joined by Dijon and Flock of Dimes with Day One. And Vince Staples at the top of the set, new music as well from his new release, Crybaby. That was White Flag here on The Current. 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It's at thecurrent.org. New music right now from Bridget Calls Me Baby's sophomore album, Irreversible. This is I Can Take the Sun Out of the Sky.

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Baby, don't cry. Come on, it's not worth all those tears, is it? That was Sunflower Bean here on The Current. Before that, Bridget Calls Me Baby with I Can Take the Sun Out of the Sky, a track found on their new album, Irreversible, the sophomore release from the Chicago band. Jessica with you. Happy Thursday. How's your day going? You're probably like me. You're thinking, oh my gosh, I know we're on the heels of a holiday weekend. Why is this week dragging on? I'm so glad the weekend is just around the corner. Maybe it's just the time of year. You know, weekends are just that much more of a hot commodity, hot pun intended. I think we're all just so eager to have soak in as much free time, some R&R time as possible. And with that R&R time comes the opportunity to take in lots of live music as well. And we're going to be talking in a bit about how you can enter for a chance to win a pair of tickets to a sold-out show coming to Target Field this August 5th, presented by Noah Kahan and Gigi Perez. That is coming up in just a bit. We're also going to spin a track from the forthcoming new album from Alabama Shakes, who have also just announced two nights at Surly Brewing Festival Field. And coming up this hour, I've got new music from a Swedish artist who recently released an album that she says is her final album. Right now, new music from the Mountain Goats, a song based literally on what the title of the song is. It's Charlie Sheen Reaches Out to the Feds.

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1: Hey, I'm Bill DeVille. This time we'll feature a couple of Kicks era artists celebrating birthdays on Saturday. Suzanne Vega turned 67, and Peter Murphy, the founder of Bauhaus and solo artist, turned 69.
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1: We're about halfway into 2026. There's been some great Americana sounds released so far this year. Maybe you're keeping a list. It seems like a good time to revisit some of the best stuff you've heard this year so far.
0: There's always something to discover. Weekends on The Current.

That is Alabama Shakes with American Dream, a brand new song from the band. But they have now announced that they are working on their first new album in 11 years. I'm guessing that song American Dream is going to be featured on the forthcoming new release. They've also announced two dates here in the Twin Cities. They'll be performing Friday, August 28th and Saturday, August 29th at Surly Brewing Festival Field in Minneapolis, along with special guest Hannah Cohen. We also heard Rainbow Kitten Surprise with Dang, the Traveling Wilburys with End of the Line. What an all-star supergroup. And the Mountain Goats at the top of the set with Charlie Sheen Reaches Out to the Feds, a song title inspired literally by the time when Charlie Sheen did indeed reach out to the federal government. It's a bit of a story. You can Google it. It's a bit of a deep dive. But I love the fact that the Mountain Goats took that true life story, turned it into a clever little ditty. There's also a really fun music video that accompanies the song as well. Jessica with you on this Thursday. Hope you're having a good day. 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Narrating daily tasks, such as making the bed or preparing dinner, can introduce a new world of sounds to a baby's growing mind. More tips and information at littlemomentscount.org. Well, I mentioned earlier this hour, so many shows coming up, so many opportunities to win tickets to those shows. Well, how about an opportunity to win a tickets to a show that is sold out? Yeah, you've got a chance to win a pair of tickets to see Noah Kahan and Gigi Perez when they come to Target Field August 5th. Again, the show is sold out, but we got the inside scoop for you. Enter for your chance to win at thecurrent.org/giveaways. Right now, new music from a Danish punk band that goes by the name Ice Age. Here they are with Ember.

0: say.
1: Stupid song. That is new music from Olivia Rodrigo here on The Current. Portugal the Man before that with Dummy. We heard Nirvana from Nevermind. That was Come As You Are. And new music from Danish punk band Ice Age. That was Ember. Here on The Current, support comes from Haskell's for over 92 years, a Minnesota-based family company committed to being a spiritual advisor for summer beverages, including wine, whiskey, brews, ciders, and more. 10 metro locations and at Haskell's.com. We've got the song of the day coming up in just a bit. What's That You Say? An opportunity for music discovery. And when you subscribe to The Current, a chance for you to grow your music library as well, because the song of the day offers you a complimentary download. That is coming up. We're also going to hear something in just a bit from the new album from Licky Lee. She says it's her final album release. Could that be true? I've also got new music from REM's Michael Stipe, a song that is being played as the theme title from the recent HBO series Rooster, which just garnered a Emmy nomination for its star, Steve Carell. Right now, new music from some local greats. And when I say great, that is an understatement. It's the Minneapolis Funk All-Stars with Gotta Keep the Funk Alive. It's on The Current.

0: defying all known rules of science, nature, logic, you name it. The Rolling Stones have come roaring back with a new landmark record in their incredible 64-year lifespan, Foreign Tongues. It's out Friday, but listen to The Current tonight at 11 for an exclusive preview. And get the story behind the album from the legends themselves, Mick Jagger, Keith Richards, and Ronnie Wood.
1: If there's one lyrical theme that runs through this album, there's a dystopian theme that runs through it.
2: 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I understood why when I was listening back to it, because that riff is very dirty.
0: The Rolling Stones album preview of Foreign Tongues tonight at 11 on The Current.

Little power pop goodness from Fountains of Wayne. That is Someone to Love. Licky Lee before that with Lucky Again. Now, she has said the new album, The After Party, is her final album. In fact, she says the inspiration for the album was and is her disillusionment with the music industry. But you know what? It's a great new body of work, getting a lot of acclaim. Perhaps that disillusionment will return once again to feeling enchanted by the music industry. The Chemical Brothers in the set with Galvanize, and the Minneapolis Funk All-Stars bringing the funk to the current's airwaves. We got to keep the funk alive. Indeed. Great new track, great new local track here on The Current. 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LMI, May, Do You Still Love Me? 2026 tour with Ama and Girlfriend, July 13th at the Armory. 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The list of shows is updated every Wednesday. 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And head over to thecurrent.org/giglist and find a concert calendar chock full of some of the shows you can enter to win tickets to. Michael Stipe and guitarist and producer Andrew Watt have joined forces for a new song that is also the theme title from the new HBO series Rooster, which just garnered an Emmy nomination for lead actor Steve Carell. This is Michael Stipe and Andrew Watt with I Played the Fool.

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A tasty combo indeed, and a tasty track as well. Sushi and Coca-Cola, that is St. Paul and the Broken Bones. And before that, another tasty combo, Michael Stipe and Andrew Watt together with I Played the Fool. New music from the R.E.M. frontman. The song is also the theme on the new HBO series Rooster, starring Steve Carell. And just yesterday, Steve Carell picking up an Emmy nomination for his role in that TV show. Maybe Michael Stipe will show up at the Emmy Awards to cheer him on. Jessica with you, it's shortly after four. That means it's time for our Song of the Day. An opportunity each and every weekday for some music discovery. And when you subscribe to The Current, which is something you most certainly want to do, you'll be able to take advantage of a complimentary download of the Song of the Day as well. 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Again, details at thecurrent.org. Today's Song of the Day is from a Brooklyn-born Cuban-Jamaican poet, musician, and activist. In fact, she's an award-winning Grand Slam champion. And this is just one of those opportunities to spin something new and showcase the eclectic mix of music here on The Current. The artist's name, Asia Monet. This is a track from her new album, The Color of Rain. This is Working Class Musicians. It's our Song of the Day on The Current.

labor of love. A labor it is. Working the night shift, mills of music venues, clubs, and bars. Farmers of feelings, trumpet trigger fingers, grappling brass valves, prodding, pressing, deafened by the rattling roar in ahead. Toiled by a tired heart, resting between the swinging rounds of rhythms. Bless the drummer's hands. Trolling a kit on the subway in the snow. The keys player's fingers homesick for cityscapes. Maraca wrists, clap stack, duct taped instruments. The message as the medium. Everything is practice for stopping bullets, blossoming heartbeats, freedom music. While the Republicans and the Democrazies argue the complexion of money, we float between classes and corners, from caviar to canned beans. E minor is a relative of G major. They family. In sound check, we split the difference. Just a tad of reverb, EQ the wedge. Living upright in the basement, a backwards world, music that wrinkles time. Reporting live from the poet's eye. Hand-me-down sounds found by an ear to the underground. Shedding off-the-cuff poems on napkins using hotel pens. A language in my mouth. Juggling rotten wisdom teeth. Fluorescent folk singing the scab of running scales. A sore throat at the merch table. Selling seashells that carry the sound of slave ships docked by the seashore. When your address is your suitcase, the only religion is the show must go on. I want my bread and my roses.

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That is Kells with Gone. Let's just say she's not going anywhere. Her star power is exploding. Now, she was in town earlier this summer performing at one of our early spring happy hour events. Don't be surprised when she comes back to town and plays a much bigger room. Maybe you were one of the attendees at that incredible performance by Kells. A rare opportunity to see her up close and personal and for free. That's the kind of opportunity you have when you attend one of our happy hour events. And in fact, the happy hour series continues through September. These are free events. They're open to everyone. They're taking place at various locations around the state. An opportunity for you, like I said, to see some of the artists that we spin here on The Current for free, up close and personal, in a very intimate setting. And you get to hang out with like-minded music lovers and meet the fine folks from The Current as well. Again, find that concert series, those happy hour events, online at thecurrent.org/happyhours. Dessa, before that, with Blush, we heard Ted Leo and the Pharmacists with Even Heroes Have to Die, and our beautiful song of the day from the artist Asia Monet. That song, Working Class Musicians, I think there's probably a lot of musicians out there that could relate to that song. Asia Monet is a Brooklyn-born Cuban-Jamaican poet, musician, and activist, a Grand Slam champion as well, an incredible new song of the day, an opportunity for music discovery, and a chance for you to enjoy a complimentary download of the song when you subscribe to The Current. Details at thecurrent.org. 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I've got an artist celebrating his 69th birthday just around the corner, but first, new music from Phoebe Bridgers, who recently announced a new album and a new tour that will bring her to Grand Casino Arena here in St. Paul, September 17th. The tour also getting a lot of buzz because it will be completely phone free. Yes, an arena tour across North America and Europe that will ban phones. The goal is to create an intimate experience for audiences and fans to be present and in the moment, and also to prevent new unreleased material from being leaked. You know, hey, there's a business perspective behind that decision as well. From the new album, Lost Weekend, here's Phoebe Bridgers with Lost Boys.

Doves, that is Black and White Town from their Some Cities release, an album that came out, gosh, a little over two decades ago. Jack White before that with Derecho de Monaco, a track found on the forthcoming new album Frozen Charlotte, an album that he comes to town in support of, performing at the Armory in November. Soft Cell before that with Tainted Love, the big hit from 1981 for the band. Happy 69th birthday today to frontman and lead vocalist Mark Almond of Soft Cell, and Phoebe Bridgers at the top of the block. She's just announced a new album and tour. In fact, a phone-free tour that comes to Grant Casino Arena here in St. Paul, September 17th, from the new album Lost Weekend, that was Lost Boys here on The Current. Programming is supported by Haskell's for over 92 years, a Minnesota-based family company committed to being a spiritual advisor for summer beverages, including wine, whiskey, brews, ciders, and more. 10 Metro locations and at Haskell's.com. I've got new music from Death Cab for Cutie, who come to the Armory this Friday night. Oh, hey, that's tomorrow. We're also going to hear something in just a bit from Noah Kahn, who's got a sold-out show at Target Field August 5th. Right now, new music from Australian band Swap Meat. This is I Know.

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Noah Kahn, that is Doors from the new album, The Great Divide. He brings his Great Divide tour to Target Field August 5th. It's actually a sold-out performance, along with special guest Gigi Perez. The Beatles before that from Revolver, that was I Want to Tell You. John Batiste with Freedom and Australia's Swap Meet, that was I Know at the top of the set. I know great music when I hear it, so do you. It's all happening here on The Current. 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St. Paul knows how to celebrate. Programming is supported by the Ordway, presenting Dirty Dancing, the musical, a stage production based on the original film. Performances run August 12th through September 16th in St. Paul. More information at ordway.org. Every month, our local music team is on the hunt for the best new local music to share with you via the Scouting Report. 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You can find it at thecurrent.org/The Scouting Report. And head over to thecurrent.org/gig list to check out our concert calendar, keeping you up to date on the gigs in town tonight. Catch performances by Ashley Dubois, Craig Finn and Patterson Hood, Daphne Jane, and more. Well, coming up this Friday, that will be tomorrow night, Death Cab for Cutie will headline the Armory in support of their new album, I Built You a Tower. Here's one of the tracks from Ben Gibbard and the Band. This is Punching the Flowers.

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Connecting our community, one song at a time.

What a voice, what a vibe. Steve Lacy, that is Bad Habit from his Grammy award-winning release, Gemini Writes. Wet Leg before that with Davina McCall, a song from their sophomore release, Moisturizer, a tribute to real-life British television personality, Davina McCall. And Death Cab for Cutie with new music from the album I Built You a Tower. That was Punching the Flowers, the band in town tomorrow night, headlining the Armory here in Minneapolis. Jessica with you. Happy Thursday evening. TGI Thursday. I've got something on the way this hour from an artist who got his start as a backup singer from Van Morrison and who will be coming to town before too long to perform at Dakota. I've also got a couple artists on the way this hour celebrating birthdays today. It's a little bit of a birthday party on this Thursday Eve. Right now, new music from Weezer, joined by the band Wednesday. On a Thursday, I know, let's keep it straight. It's a track found on their forthcoming new self-titled album, which will also be known as the Gold Album, their 20th album release. In fact, this is Weezer and Wednesday with We Might As Well Be Strangers.

From Dreamboat Annie, a little heart on this Thursday Eve. That is Magic Man. I felt compelled to spin a little Ann and Nancy Wilson, a.k.a. Heart, because, you know, they released Dreamboat Annie back in 1976, I think, you know, big hits in the 70s and the 80s and even the 90s. But at a certain point, you know, the two kind of parted ways, the sisters, just, you know, not having any fun anymore. In fact, not really particularly liking each other much anymore. And they were kind of feuding for quite a while. There were many, many years of animosity between the two of them, which was certainly heartbreaking for fans of Heart. Now, you know, individually, Ann Wilson, Nancy Wilson, going on with some very successful solo projects. But of course, you know, Heart having a special place in music fans' hearts, pun intended. Well, on this date back in 2019, they decided to regroup. They decided to mend fences. Not sure who presented the olive branch to who, but they regrouped for what became known as their Love Alive tour that kicked off on this date in 2019 with a show in St. Louis. And not only was it cool to have Ann and Nancy Wilson back together as Heart, but it was an incredible all-female tour lineup, including Joan Jett, Sheryl Crow, Brandi Carlile, and Elle King. Power to the women. Casey Musgraves before that. Maybe some people call her Musgraves. That track featuring Billy Strings, that was Everybody Wants to Be a Cowboy. We heard Wunderbar with Betafish, and new music from Weezer, joined by North Carolina band Wednesday. That was We Might As Well Be Strangers from the forthcoming new 20th album release from Weezer, another self-titled release that they are calling the Gold Album. 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Hands-on clay activities for all ages, food, and shopping this Saturday, July 11th, 1 to 4 p.m., northernclaycenter.org. Before we get back into the music, speaking of Weezer, The Gathering with The Shins and Silver Sun Pickups. Whoa, that's a mega lineup. They have a tour in the works that will make a stop in St. Paul at Grand Casino Arena September 20th. Okay, I'm going to repeat that. Weezer, The Shins, and Silver Sun Pickups. All three. September 20th at Grand Casino Arena. Want to go? Well, you can enter for a chance to win a pair of tickets at thecurrent.org/giveaways. New music right now from Pittsburgh, PA band Feeble Little Horse. This is Rewind.

Real Love, that is Whitney here on The Current. Before that, Harry Styles, who's really in love and engaged to actress Zoe Kravitz. That was Ready, Steady, Go. He recently broke a Guinness record and made a new Guinness World Record. Previously, Coldplay was the record holder with 10 consecutive live performances at Wembley Stadium in London. Well, Harry just wrapped 12 consecutive performances. Take that, Coldplay. Harry Styles, now an official Guinness World Record holder. Soul Coughing before that with Sugar Free Jazz from the band, also featuring Mike Doty. And at the top of the, I wanted to mention really quickly that Soul Coughing, Sugar Free Jazz, that is from their Ruby Vroom release. But on this date back in 1996, so about 30 years ago, they released their second studio album, Irresistible Bliss. So a little bit of a Soul Coughing anniversary on this July 9th. And Feeble Little Horse at the top of the set. That was Rewind, new music from the Pittsburgh PA band. 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New local music right now. Clover's Daughter, who will headline the 7th Street Entry in September. This is a track from the Fragile Feeling EP. The song, Pray It'll Go Away. It's new local music on The Current.

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1: Hey, it's Diane. 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A total of 7 home state bands will represent alongside some of the biggest names in the music industry for this massive 3-day festival in St. Paul. This includes Scene Veterans, Atmosphere, and Semisonic, along with rising stars like Porchlight and Prize Horse. 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

Rein Me In. That is Sam Fender joined by Olivia Dean. Great new music. In fact, a great duet that has garnered the two a Brit Award. Before that, the James Hunter Six. James Hunter, an artist who got his start as a backup singer for Van Morrison. Well, he returns to the Dakota in Minneapolis July 15th. That was Baby Hold On. We heard Lola Young with Messy and the local sounds of Clover's Daughter, Pray It'll Go Away, the name of the song from the EP Fragile Feeling, showcasing the local music scene here on The Current, and a reminder that Diane hosts the local show Sundays from 7 to 9, 2 hours of nothing but Minnesota music each and every week. 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Well, kicking off tomorrow, the first ever Minnesota Country Club Music Festival. 2 days of folk Americana and country, landing on the shores of Harriet Island here in St. Paul. One of the artists performing this weekend is Canadian Great Boy Golden. This is his new single, Suffer, on The Current.

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0: There's just something so kind of magical about the music of Beatos. That is Space Song. We heard Lenny Kravitz, father of the bride-to-be, Zoe Kravitz, that is, engaged to Harry Styles, just slipping in a little pop culture music tidbits. Lenny Kravitz, It Ain't Over Till It's Over. Supposedly, Harry Styles and Zoe Kravitz will get married in the city of New Orleans, which is where Zoe Kravitz was raised, growing up, living with her dad, Lenny. Go, Lenny, go. And at the top of the set, we heard new music from Canada's Boy Golden. That was Suffer from the new album, Best of Our Possible Lives. Boy Golden, part of the first ever Minnesota Country Club Music Festival, coming to town this weekend, July 10th and 11th at Harriet Island. One of the many, many festivals and events that you can get the details on at thecurrent.org/giglist. And in fact, speaking of the gig list, let's take a look-see, shall we?
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0: Thursday, July 9th, that is the date. And man, in typical Thursday fashion, wow, when I say Thursdays are practically the weekend, I mean it, because there is so much going on. At Mears Park here in St. Paul right now, Ashley Dubois with Mae Simpson. Also tonight, up along the North Shore, the Lute Song Music Festival, the fifth annual, kicks off tonight featuring the Scarlet Goodbye duo, Emily Havoc and the 35s. The BZ3 Organ Trio have an album release show at Dakota. Cold Diamond performing tonight at Animale's Barbecue. Berlin presents Dream Crease. Hook and Ladder tonight has Singing Into Wilderness, a benefit show for the Boundary Waters, featuring music from Dave Simonette and friends. Downtown Hopkins has their Thursday night outdoor concert series. Tonight, the Sunset Series features Hot Club Mania. Bryant Square Park in Minneapolis also has some outdoor music, presenting Vittorio and the Bridges. 7th Street Entry tonight presents Daphne Jane with Harlow, Lana Leone, and Jojo Ventus Ninja. All righty. Zora Darling has Tim is a Rocker, Dave's Manual, Sigtones, and Yes We Are. First Avenue Main Room presents Benjamin Todd and the Inline Six. Chris Castino and Joe Dunn at Astor Cafe. Craig Finn and Patterson Hood tonight at Fitzgerald Theater. Jed Harrelson at Ice House. White Squirrel Bar Late Night has Gradients with Heed the Warning and Buzzbox. And Nathan Walker is at the 331 Club tonight. A great lineup of music on this Thursday evening. You can find complete details online at thecurrent.org/giglist. My gig list pick is a legendary artist performing tomorrow night as part of the Lakefront Music Fest in Prior Lake, Minnesota. It is a banger lineup, especially if you like the old school rock and roll. You can catch performances by Jefferson Starship, George Thorogood and the Destroyers, and headliner Billy Idol. Oh yeah, here he is with Eyes Without a Face from Rebel Yell. Billy Idol on The Current.

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1: Hey, I'm Bill DeVille. 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Suzanne Vega turned 67, and Peter Murphy, the founder of Bauhaus and solo artist, turned 69.
0: Saturday nights at 10, host Sani addresses a different topic through R&B and hip-hop on The Message, followed by Carbon Sound on The Current. 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
1: We're about halfway into 2026. There's been some great Americana sounds released so far this year. Maybe you're keeping a list. It seems like a good time to revisit some of the best stuff you've heard this year so far.
0: There's always something to discover. Weekends on The Current.

of the signature sounds of Elizabeth Frazier and Cocteau Twins. That was Ice Blank Luck from their Heaven or Las Vegas release. I got to say, the Scottish Shoegaze Trio, one of my all-time faves. I think possibly maybe the band or the artist that I own, like probably the largest amount of real estate in my record collection. I know it's a bit much, but I do indeed love that band. In fact, coming up, Cocteau Fest, an unofficial open source celebration of Cocteau Twins music, an event happening annually in Boston, LA, Toronto, New York, San Francisco, and London. It's coming up, you know, not yet here in the Twin Cities, but the San Francisco event taking place. Cocteau Fest 2026 is coming up in August. I don't know. Shout out to folks listening out there, like festival organizers. Maybe we need a Cocteau Fest here in the Twin Cities. Sign me up. Modest Mouse before that with Picking Dragons Pockets. We heard Geese with Taxes. And my gig list pick for the evening, none other than Billy Idol. That was Eyes Without a Face. He headlines the Lakefront Music Festival in Prior Lake tomorrow evening, along with support by some other big names. Jefferson Starship and George Thorogood and the Destroyers. Oh, yeah, that's a triple bill for the ages. Details online at thecurrent.org/giglist. 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Is that how you say it? Reykjavik? I need to go there someday. Get me a European getaway. Hey, before we get back to the music, speaking of upcoming gigaroos, The Current presents Snail Mail and Soccer Mommy again. There's a fun double bill. It's going to be at the Palace Theater October 10th. You have an opportunity to enter for a chance to win a pair of tickets when you head over to thecurrent.org/giveaways. New music from Houndmouth right now. This is Tiger Blood.

The Lovin' Spoonful, taking us back to 1965. That was Did You Ever Have to Make Up Your Mind from the album Do You Believe in Magic? Muse before that with Night Shift Superstar. We heard James Blake joined by SZA, that was Coming Back, and new music from Houndmouth, Tiger Blood. 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I'm going to be hanging out for about 20 more minutes, but don't go anywhere. Mac Wilson is coming in at 7. He's got a great Thursday night playlist for you, and later this evening, a sneak peek listening party. You're going to get to hear the new album from the Rolling Stones in its entirety before it's even released. That is coming up tonight as well. Right now, new music from Ibibio Sound Machine. They are a UK-based electronic Afro-funk band fronted by London-born Nigerian singer Eno Williams. Here they are with Concept of Love. It's new music on the Current.

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1: 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It's a good way to set it up.
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The Revivalists with Heartstop. That is a track found on the new album, Get It Honest. We also heard in that song set from J. Roddy Walston in the Business. That was Take It As It Comes. And new music from London-based electronic band Bibio Sound Machine. Great new vibe, great new sound here on The Current. That was Concept of Love from the band's new album, Chopping Mountain. 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Craig Finn and Patterson Hood, Daphne Jane, and more. It's all at thecurrent.org. Mac Wilson in the door in a bit. He's got a great playlist for you and a sneak peek listening party with the Rolling Stones. I've got Courtney Love just around the corner, who today celebrates her 62nd birthday. But first, new music from Nashville indie rockers In Color. This is Headlights.